0: including me, but that obviously I am boys and all our feelings. See what the Lord has done. It has been 6 years since I started applying for visas. At the time, it was to go to my master's abroad. I was rejected everywhere I went. Even with 100% scholarship. But today, I finally have a visa.
1: Thank you, Jesus.
0: I've been using my passport as a point of contact since I joined Alpha in May 2022. As a result, my passport looks a bit old because I always have it during prayers to the point someone told me my passport looks old and that I must have used it too many times. When in actuality, I have only been to Cote d'Ivoire.
1: Oh.
0: Thank you, Lord, and the only Jesus can do this.

0: to me since 2022 that I joined the altar, and I would like to highlight a few of my testimonies. So since 2022, I've been joining the altar since around June till now. So in December 2023, during the worst night, I had two prayer requests, a job, and it was my heart desire to get a car for my mom. To the glory of the Lord, I was able to get a job. I was able to get her the car as well.
1: Let's all thank Jesus.
0: I've also been able to certify in my profession in 2023. And in September 2023, I got a scholarship with the UK University to do my MBA, which I was able to do, and then I graduated this year to the glory of God. Also, in the 2024 Watch Night, I prayed to God. I have my list. I told the Lord that it was time for him to give me a car as well. So I bought a key holder, and I was always praying on it. And by the grace of God, I've also been able to buy a car for myself.
1: Somebody shout
0: faith. I would just like to tell everyone to keep your faith and then keep praying. The Lord listens and he will answer all.
1: Thank you, Jesus. God has done it.
2: I want to thank God for saving my soul. For about 9 years of my life, I was an escort. I was a prostitute at High Class 1. I was prayed upon and snapped. I just couldn't stop. It was like a spirit was following me. I had issues where I would even avoid men of God because whatever it was, no one knows me. So I used to avoid people. And then in 2024, I joined the church. It did not mean I was in because I didn't have one prayer in church. In 2025, I joined the church and the pastor said he's an Alphabian. So I decided to join Alpha and I started praying. I decided to quit. And I have two kids. Through the what I was doing, I used to take care of myself, my kids, and then support my mom sometimes. So me quitting, it was kind of difficult. At that time, too, I didn't have a job. But then being on the altar, the papa's teachings encouraged me. So I said to myself, okay, enough is enough. I'm going to quit. And I had, he's friend of my ex-boss. I had the boss who I was having an affair with. And I told him that, oh, that part of our relationship, I want us to stop, so let's let it go. And he had a business coming to in Ghana.

I was selling weed, I was checking the bazaar, so I went to see that he came down and said he had an issue and he needed my assistance. So I went to see him, I went to his hotel and he tried to pick me up.

0: we are not doing that anymore. And I went to the washroom house in tears because I was tired. Last year, I wasn't working. I had stopped sleeping. Last year, I spent about $8,000. I paid my rent. I rented a two-bedroom house for my family. I paid my rent. I was sorted. I was settled. I've never lacked money. In fact, 2 days ago, I was about to run out of money as at Wednesday. I was at home praying when a friend came to visit me, and he said, The Lord, the spirit of the Lord is taking me, my new one. I was sorted out. Yesterday I was chatting with someone. I texted someone. I was just like, she posted something and I went to comment. And the next day she was like, send me a bounty too. I'm sending you money. And since I stopped, I have never lacked. I have, in fact, I give enough to give. And then my life has stabilized. I become a better person. I've gotten a data analytics career. Like, things are falling in place. I'm a manager. And then I want to give God all the glory.
1: Every day with God is every day in victory. I'm not sure. I'm not sure. I'm not sure. I'm not sure. I'm not sure. I'm not sure. I'm not sure. I'm not sure. I'm not sure. I'm not sure. I'm not sure. I'm not sure. I'm not sure. I'm not sure. I'm not sure. I'm not sure. I'm not sure. I'm not sure. I'm not sure. I'm not sure. I'm not sure. I'm not sure. I'm not sure. I'm not sure. I'm not sure. I'm not sure. I'm not sure. I'm not sure. I'm not sure. I'm not sure. I'm not sure. I'm not sure. I'm not sure. I'm not sure. I'm not sure. I'm not sure. I'm not sure. I'm not sure. I'm not sure. I'm not sure. I'm not sure. I'm not sure. I'm not sure. I'm not sure. I'm not sure. I'm not sure. I'm not sure. I'm not sure. I'm not sure. I'm not sure. I'm not sure. I'm not sure. I'm not sure. I'm not sure. I'm not sure
0: University of New York City.

your team and everybody in this altar, and I wanted to say that no matter how long it takes, just keep praying and have that faith, because God waits in his own time, and when the time comes, he's going to do it. I'm going to make it quick. I do not want to waste anyone's time. So first of all, through this altar, I overcame depression and sadness, and I have finally overcome suicidal thoughts. I am free from that evil or demonic encounter. Secondly, I got a visa to travel abroad, and I'm currently abroad on a pathway to

penny for, which I'm grateful. Fourthly, he got me a new place that I live alone. I do not share the space with anybody. And I just want to say glory be unto his name, because he knows how much I've been through looking for a place and then transitioning. And this new city that I have no one to help me.

After reading the final Shalabandas book, a breakthrough of 140,000, buying a land for 140,000, saving up to 90,000 in 5 months, God has taught us something. Father, we say thank you. You are doing an amazing hookup, broken by the grace of the living God, lamp in the presence of the council.

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1: Mama, mercy in Jesus' mighty name. I am.

I call you not through the noise of the world, but through the gentleness of the morning light, the kind of light that slips through the weary cracks in your heart to remind you that your life has never been forgotten. There are mornings when you awaken with a soul so heavy, it feels as though you are carrying an endless winter upon your back. But beloved, it is often in the very moment you believe yourself to be weakest that I am quietly planting within you a strength invisible to human eyes. I did not awaken you simply to endure another cycle of anxiety and doubt. I awaken you to lead you into a new season, a place where your spirit no longer bows before fear, but begins to rise before my promises. For I know the plans I have for you. Plans for peace and not for evil. To give you a future and a hope. As written in the book of Jeremiah 29:11. Those words were not spoken only for a few chosen souls. They are for you as well. Today, even in the midst of the things you still do not fully understand, I know there were moments when you mistook delay for failure. You looked at unopened doors and believed. My silence meant abandonment. But beloved,

farmer does not dig up the seed simply because no green sprout appears after a single night. Sacred things always grow in hidden depths before they rise to the surface. I used the days when you thought you were lost to teach you the difference between the voice of fear and the guidance of peace. Some of the things you once prayed for, had I given them too early, your heart would not yet have been strong enough to carry them. That is why I allowed you to walk through quiet seasons, so that within you a maturity could be formed that no storm would easily sweep away. Just as I led the people of Israel through the wilderness instead of the shortest road, it was not because I had forgotten my promise, but because I was preparing their hearts for the new land ahead. So it is with you. I am not prolonging your journey to wound you. I am strengthening your steps so that when the appointed time arrives, you will not drop what I place into your hands. And now, listen deeply within your soul. The pressure you feel is not always a sign that you are walking in the wrong direction. Many times, that very weight is my hand gently pushing you out of the old places you have clung to for far too long. You often pray for change, yet fear the very first step that leads into it. So I allow certain doors to close and certain familiar comforts to disappear, so that you will no longer fall asleep within a place too small for who you are becoming. Be strong and courageous. Do not be afraid. So the Lord your God will be with you wherever you go. As written in the book of Joshua 1:9, I do not ask you to be courageous because you are strong enough on your own. I ask you to be courageous because I am walking beside you across every trembling bridge. There is a woman in Scripture whom many people easily overlook, the widow of Zarephath. When famine covered the land, she had only a handful of flour and a little oil left, enough for one final meal before surrendering herself to despair and death. Yet when the prophet Elijah asked her to bake bread for him first, she had to choose between fear and trust. The miracle did not happen while she sat still, clutching the little she had left. The miracle began the moment she dared to move in faith, even though her circumstances had not yet changed. And so the jar of flour was never emptied, and the jug of oil never ran dry throughout the season of famine. Beloved, many times I am calling you to walk in the very same way, not to wait until every sign appears perfect before believing, but to understand that clarity often begins to unfold only after trust takes the first step. I do not ask you to see the entire road ahead. I only ask you to place your next step into my hands. So do not allow voices filled with doubt to pull you back into the old darkness. I have placed within your soul a lamp that the world cannot extinguish. You may not yet realize it, but every time you choose hope instead of surrender, every time you continue praying without yet seeing an answer, every time you keep your heart gentle in the midst of a cold and hardened world, that light burns even brighter within you. The path of the righteous is like the light of dawn, shining brighter and brighter until midday. As written in the book of Proverbs, fear, oxen, I did not call you to live a life hidden within the shadows of your past. I created you to reflect the light of heaven in the places where despair has grown deepest. Beloved, I also want you to understand that a true clarity does not come from controlling every detail of your life. It comes from knowing who is holding your life in his hands. There have been nights when you lay awake, longing to know what the future would become. Yet I am teaching you something far more profound. Learn to rest with me in the present moment. For when you strain too hard to see far ahead, you forget that my hand is already holding you right now. Let peace become the sign that guides your steps. When a door fills your heart with endless confusion and turmoil, be cautious. But when a path brings quietness to your soul, even while challenges remain, it is very possible that I am there. Peace I leave with you, my peace I give unto you. As spoken in the Gospel of John 14:27, my peace is not like the fragile safety the world offers. It is a gentle strength that enables you to stand firm, even while the winds continue to blow fiercely around you. So today, stop seeing yourself as a soul,
trapped within limitations. See yourself instead as someone I am leading into a new season of blossoming. I placed the mark of heaven upon your life long before you even knew how to call upon my name. No failure is great enough to erase what I have written over you. No darkness is thick enough to drown out my calling upon your life. And if today you feel within your spirit a stirring to move forward, to rise again, to open your heart once more, to hope, do not ignore it. It may very well be me drawing you closer to the door you have prayed for over such a long time. Walk forward, beloved, not with the haste of fear, but with the eagerness of faith, for the new dawn is no longer far away, and the light I promised is already beginning to cover the path before you. There were seasons when you believed you were wandering aimlessly through the winding roads of life. But let me tell you this, not a single path you have walked has ever been meaningless in my sight. Even your most exhausting days, the turns that made you weep in silence, and the moments when you felt slower than everyone around you, all of them have quietly been leading you to this very moment. This is no longer the time to stand at a distance, gazing at the light and merely wishing for it. This is the moment for you to walk toward it with the full trust of your soul. I am opening before you a door that, if you continue hesitating in fear, you may miss the season of flourishing I have prepared for you long ago. Remember that all things work together for good to those who love God. As written in an epistle to the Romans 8:28, the things that once wounded you were never meant to destroy you, but to shape you into someone capable of walking steadfastly in a greater light. Beloved, I do not pull you out of darkness through harsh force or heavy pressure. I lead you with gentle love. Just as the sun patiently calls the night to fade little by little. But there is something you must understand. There are winds of grace that appear only in certain seasons. When I breathe new life into your soul, when I stir your heart again with the hope you thought you had lost long ago, this is not merely a passing emotion. It is an invitation from heaven itself. If you continue standing still within the comfort of old and familiar places, you will watch that wind pass by without ever allowing it to truly fill the sails of your life. So today I call you to rise more quickly from the delays that have wearied your spirit, not with the panic of anxiety, but with the readiness of faith. Awake, O sleeper, and Christ shall give thee light. As written in an epistle to the Ephesians 5:14, my light does not come to overwhelm you. It comes to help you clearly see the path I prepared for you long before this moment began. I know there were times when you thought clarity was something far away, like a mountain peak covered in clouds that you would have to strive your whole life to reach. But in truth, what you are seeking has been very near. It is found in the moments when your heart suddenly becomes peaceful, even though your circumstances have not yet changed. It is found in the gentle whisper that draws you out of confusion. It is found in the moments when you realize you no longer want to live according to your old fears. I have always been there, standing right before the door of your heart, waiting for you to open it with simple trust. If anyone hears my voice and opens the door, I will come into him. As written in Revelation 3:20, I do not break down the door to enter. I wait for the willingness of love within you. Remember the servant of the prophet Elisha on a morning filled with terror. When he opened his eyes and saw the enemy army surrounding the city, his heart trembled because he believed all hope had come to an end. But Elisha prayed, O Lord, open his eyes, that he may see. And at that very moment, the young man saw the mountain filled with chariots and horses of fire from heaven protecting them. Beloved, many times the problem is not that I am inactive, but that your spiritual eyes are still covered by fear. You are looking at lack and forgetting to look at my protection. You are looking at a closed door and forgetting that I can still open paths that have never existed before. When you allow me to touch your spiritual sight, you will realize that you have never walked alone, not even for a single day.
So do not continue living like someone standing outside the threshold of the very promise I have given you. I have planted gentle signs within your heart to guide you, an unexplainable peace, a quiet stirring of change, a longing to live closer to me. That is the call of the light. You do not need to understand everything before you take a step forward. Abraham left his homeland without yet knowing where he was going. Peter stepped out of the boat while the sea was still full of waves. True faith does not begin when everything is certain. It begins when you trust the one who is holding your hand. Now faith is the assurance of things hoped for. As written in Hebrews 11:1, and today, I am teaching you to walk by that very faith. Beloved, there are old habits that are causing your soul to fall asleep and delay. You keep thinking you need more time to be ready. But many times what you truly need is only a sincere yes to me. When you dare to step out from the familiar shadow of safety, you will see that the path has been there for a long time. Just as water reflects the sunlight only when the surface grows still, your heart will also see more clearly when it is no longer pulled back and forth by too many doubts. I do not require you to be perfect before moving forward. I only desire that you be tender enough to be led. And then, day by day, that clarity will grow within you like dawn spreading across the sky. At first, it may be only a small ray of light along the horizon. But if you continue walking with me, it will cover your whole soul with hope and new life. The things that once frightened you will no longer hold their old power. The doors that once seemed firmly locked will open at the appointed time. The prayers you thought had fallen into silence will blossom in the season I have ordained. For I do not call you near to the light merely to stand and look at it. I call you to become one who walks in that light. You are the light of the world. As spoken in Matthew 5:14, rise, beloved, walk while grace is still filling the sails of your soul. And then you will realize that what you have been seeking for so long was not at the farthest edge of the horizon. It has been very near. From the moment I first began calling your name in the earliest dawn, beloved, do not allow the world to harden your heart through disappointment or long seasons of weariness. I did not create you to live like a closed door, knowing only how to protect yourself from pain. I created you with a soul capable of trembling at the sorrow of others, with hands able to open and lift the weary, and with eyes gentle enough to recognize the soul still longing to be loved. Some people believe that only great and extraordinary things carry value in my sight. But let me tell you this, many miracles begin through the smallest acts done with genuine love. A word of encouragement spoken at the right moment can rescue a soul from despair. A gentle touch can remind someone drowning in loneliness that they have not been forgotten. A quiet prayer offered in secret can open a doorway for light to enter the darkest places. He who is faithful in very little is also faithful in much. As written in the Gospel of Luke 16:10, so do not underestimate the simple things you are able to do today. I know there are times when you think you must wait until you become stronger, more complete, or more certain before you can become a blessing to others. But beloved, true love does not wait for everything to become perfect before it begins to move. Love recognizes opportunities to do good and responds quickly with tenderness. When I call you to move swiftly, I do not want you to rush about in panic like someone afraid of being left behind. What I desire is for your soul to move in rhythm with my heartbeat, the rhythm of mercy, spiritual sensitivity, and a heart that does not remain indifferent to hands reaching out to be held. Let us not grow weary in doing good. For in due season we shall reap if we do not lose heart. As written in an epistle to Galatians 6:9, there are seasons when you cannot yet see the harvest of the love you have sown. Yet every small seed is quietly taking root within the hearts of others. Remember the little boy who carried 5 loaves and 2 fish among the hungry crowd. In the eyes of the world, what he offered seemed far too small to accomplish anything significant.
But when the boy opened his hands and surrendered what he had to me, the miracle began to spread among thousands. Do you see now? I am not searching first for perfection. I am searching for a willing heart. What seems small in your hands, once placed into mine, becomes enough to feed many souls. You do not realize that there are people surviving because of the gentle light you unknowingly offer them each day. Your smile may become the final ray of hope they see before deciding not to give up. Your quiet prayer may become the doorway through which healing enters a broken family. So do not hold tightly to what I have placed within your heart. Let it flow outward like cool water in the middle of a dry and thirsty land. Beloved, my grace works most powerfully within a heart that remains soft before the guidance of the Holy Spirit. When your heart becomes hardened by the fear of being wounded, you will struggle to recognize the gentle whispers I send to you. But when you keep your soul tender, you will begin to sense my direction, even in the most ordinary moments. I may guide you through a brief conversation. I may touch another soul through your kindness. I may use the simplest things to brighten someone's darkest day. Bear one another's burdens. As written in an epistle to the Galatians 6, 2. Because when you help others rise again, your own soul is also being healed and strengthened. There are people who believe that peace means standing still and doing nothing, so they will not grow weary. But my peace is not that cold and lifeless stillness. The peace I give is like a river, flowing gently yet full of life. When you walk in rhythm with me, you will discover that you no longer move through life by forcing your own strength. The things that once filled you with panic will slowly lose their power over you. You will begin to live more lightly, like someone who knows they are always being carried. And then every step you take will carry the fragrance of hope. Not a loud and boastful hope, but a quiet gentleness that brings comfort to others simply through your presence. For we are unto God a sweet savor of Christ, as written in the second epistle to the Corinthians 2:15. You do not need to strive to prove your light. When I truly dwell within you, that light will naturally shine forth, and then you will witness something beautiful. Souls that were once lost will begin searching for the source of light through the life you live. Not because you are more perfect than they are, but because they see within you a peace this world could never create. Someone may rediscover hope simply by hearing a gentle word from your lips. Someone else may desire to return to me because they see within your eyes a love that does not condemn. Never underestimate the influence of a life that loves sincerely. Even a small lamp can guide many people through the darkness of night. And each day, as you continue walking in tenderness and willingness, the calling I have placed upon your life will become clearer within your soul. It will not arrive like thunder meant to terrify you, but like the soft ringing of a bell at midday, causing your spirit to recognize that you are finally living according to what I created you to be. Let your light so shine before men, as spoken in the Gospel of Matthew 5:16. And as you continue opening your hands to love, you will realize that while you are warming the hearts of others, your own soul is also being made brighter by me day after day. Beloved, there have been times when you believed you were being wise by slowing down, by weighing everything one more time, by keeping yourself suspended in the middle of a decision in order to avoid every possible risk. But I want you to learn how to discern what is truly speaking within your heart. Not every lay comes from my guidance. Some fears are extremely subtle. They do not shout loudly enough to send you into panic. Nor do they immediately drag you into darkness. Instead, they quietly pull you backward, one small step at a time, disguising themselves as caution, making you believe you are simply waiting for the right moment. And so day after day passes while you remain standing before the door I have already opened, and your soul slowly grows weary from constantly looking ahead without ever daring to step forward. Today, if you will hear his voice, harden not your hearts. As written in an epistle to the Hebrews 3:15.
when heaven itself is moving very near your life, and what I seek is not absolute perfection, but a heart soft enough to respond to my call. I know you often think you need more time to prepare. You want everything to become completely clear, every emotion perfectly settled, every doubt entirely gone before you dare move forward. But beloved, if everything were already certain before your eyes, then it would no longer be faith. Faith always carries a slight trembling in its steps. Yet it continues moving toward the light because it knows who is waiting at the end of the road. When I called Abraham to leave his homeland, I did not hand him a detailed map of the future. When I called Moses to stand before the Red Sea, the waters did not part immediately. And when Peter stepped out of the boat, the sea was still the sea. Yet it was in the very moment they obeyed amidst uncertainty that my power began to reveal itself. The just shall live by faith. As written in an epistle to the Romans 1:17, you do not need to see the entire road before you begin walking. You only need to trust that I am holding your hand. Remember Esther, the young woman brought into the palace during a dangerous hour for her people. There was a moment when she could have chosen silence in order to preserve her own safety. Fear whispered to her, "Do not speak. Do not take the risk. Wait for another moment that feels safer and more convenient." But Mordecai told her that perhaps she had been placed in that position for such a time as this. And when Esther decided to step before the king, even while her heart trembled with fear, an entire nation was saved. Beloved, many times what is waiting on the other side of your obedience is not only blessing for your own life, but the life itself for the people I desire to touch through you. If Esther had continued delaying because she wanted to feel completely ready, the season of deliverance might have passed by. I do not want you to live with regret because fear, disguised as wisdom, held your steps captive for too long. Some opportunities I send are like the first rain upon dry ground. If you open your heart to receive them, the seeds will quickly take root and begin to grow. But if you keep your heart closed in hesitation, the soil will gradually harden, and what once could have borne fruit will begin to wither away. I do not say this to fill you with fear, but so you may understand the value of responding at the right time. There are seasons when I am breathing new life into your soul, opening doors that never existed before, and the only reason you may miss them is not because I am unfaithful, but because you continue stepping backward from my invitation. Behold, I have set before thee an open door, and no man can shut it. As written in Revelation 3:8, when I open the door, do not merely stand outside gazing at the light. Step forward with the assurance that I have already gone before you. Beloved, true wisdom is not found in avoiding every risk in order to remain forever within familiar places. True wisdom is recognizing when I am moving and having the courage to follow me, even while many questions still remain. The people I have used most powerfully were never those who felt no fear. They were simply those who refused to let fear rule their lives. David still stepped forward to face Goliath while all Israel trembled. Joshua still led the people across the Jordan while the river overflowed its banks. Mary still said, "Let it be unto me." Even though she could not fully understand where the road ahead would lead, at each time, I reveal my power through hearts that chose trust over endless analysis. So today, allow me to blow away the thin mist clouding your spiritual vision. The things you call waiting just a little longer may quietly be stealing from you. The season of flourishing I prepared long ago. I am not calling you into recklessness, but neither do I want you trapped within the comfort zone of delay. There is a great difference between peace and stagnation. Peace allows you to rest in me and then move forward boldly. Stagnation keeps you standing still for so long that your soul slowly loses its vitality. The Lord shall guide thee continually. As written in the book of Isaiah 58:11, if I am the one leading your path,
You do not need to wait until every wind has stopped blowing before setting sail. Walk forward, beloved. Walk with the tenderness of a heart willing to listen, and with the courage of someone who knows they are being upheld. Once you cross beyond the threshold of hesitation, you will realize that many of the worries that once kept you awake at night vanish like mist beneath the morning sun. And then you will understand, the most beautiful thing was never how perfectly prepared you were, but that even within your trembling, I still found a sincere yes within your heart. Beloved, there are times when fear does not enter your heart like a violent storm, but like a soft blanket laid over your will, lulling you to sleep within delay. It does not tell you to completely abandon what I have placed inside your heart. It simply whispers gently, tomorrow will be fine, wait a little longer, begin when everything becomes clearer. And because that delay appears so harmless, many souls never realize they are being held back right at the threshold of a new season. Beloved, what causes a fire to die is often not a great rainstorm, but the absence of anyone continuing to place wood upon it. In the same way, when I ignite within you a holy stirring, a righteous desire, a sudden clarity about what you were meant to do, I do not want you merely to admire it while allowing time to slowly cool your soul. Not slothful in business, fervent in spirit. As written in an epistle to the Romans 12:11, some flames remain alive only through the obedient steps you are willing to take. I know you often think there will be a more perfect day to begin. A day when you no longer feel doubt, no longer feel weary, no longer sense fear creeping into your thoughts. But beloved, if you keep waiting until the sky is completely free of clouds, you may never step out of the familiar boat you have grown comfortable within. Remember those whom I call throughout Scripture. They did not move only when circumstances became favorable. They moved when their hearts chose to trust me more than their uncertainty. Noah began building the ark before a single drop of rain had fallen upon the earth. Joseph remained faithful even within the prison before ever seeing the palace. And the woman who had suffered from bleeding for 12 years pressed through the crowd to touch the hem of my garment, even while her body was weak and her heart trembling. Miracles did not wait until they felt strong enough to appear. Miracles met them along the road of obedience. Blessed are they that have not seen, and yet have believed. As spoken in the Gospel of John 20:29, faith is not standing still until everything becomes certain. Faith is walking in the small light I have already given you, and trusting that I will reveal more light for the next step. Learn to discern the difference between resting in me and stagnation created by fear. There is a kind of slowing down that is holy when your soul is resting. Being restored, healed, and prepared by me. But there is also a kind of stillness that slowly drains the life from your spirit. It causes you to think too much while stepping too little. It fills your heart with endless questions while leaving you without peace. When you are truly being led by me, even if you do not yet understand everything, there will still be a quiet current of peace deep within you, sustaining your soul. I will instruct thee and teach thee in the way which thou shalt go. As written in the book of Psalms 32:8, I do not guide you through chaos that leaves you paralyzed. I guide you with enough light for you to move forward courageously, one step at a time. Remember the people of Israel standing before the Jordan River during the season of flooding. The waters rushed so fiercely that stepping into them seemed far too dangerous. Yet I did not part the river from a distance before asking them to move. The priests had to place their feet into the water first. And only when their feet touched the river did the waters begin to stop and open into a pathway. Do you see now? Some doors open only when you move toward them in trust. If they had remained standing on the shore waiting for absolute certainty, the people would have remained trapped in the old land forever. And so it is with you. I do not want you to spend your entire life standing at the border between promise and hesitation. I want you to step in. Beloved, every day you delay what I have already illuminated within your heart.
only losing time, you are also losing opportunities for your soul to grow more deeply. There are seeds that can only sprout in their appointed season. If you continue holding them tightly in your hands because you are afraid to sow them into the ground, they will never become the garden I intended. I have placed within you gifts, ideas, words of love, and acts of goodness that are still waiting to be brought forth. Do not let them sleep too long within the safety of endless thinking. Whatever thy hand findeth to do it with thy might. As written in the book of Ecclesiastes 9, Zine, I did not give you light to hide deep within yourself. I gave it to guide the steps you must take today. And then you will begin to understand that the pressure you are feeling is not always a sign of opposition. Many times, that very pressure is the final force that causes a seed to break open and begin to grow. If a seed insists on remaining in its old form because it feels safer there, it will never become a mighty tree. In the same way, I am leading you through a transformation. You may feel uncomfortable, and you may sense yourself being urged to change more quickly than you expected. But I am not doing this to exhaust you. I am drawing you out of a place too small for what I have planted within your soul. Behold, I will do a new thing. As written in the book of Isaiah 43, 19, and that new thing does not begin on some perfect future day, it begins with your yes today. So, let your feet move more quickly than the voice of delay. Step forward before fear has time to rebuild the old walls within your mind. Trust that if I have called you onward, I have already prepared the ground beneath your feet. The things that make you tremble today will soon become testimonies of my faithfulness. And when you look back, you will understand this. The beauty was never in beginning perfectly, but in choosing to walk with me despite all your fears. Beloved, I see the silent nights when your heart feels as though it is carrying an entire storm-filled sky upon its shoulders. There are times when you wonder why, even after trying to walk faithfully with me. The pressure around you only seems to increase. You thought that being closer to the light would make everything easier. But beloved, many times what happens before a door finally opens is not immediate relief, but one final wave of pressure so intense that your soul feels unable to endure anymore. Do not be afraid of this. There are seasons when I allow pressure to come, not to crush you, but to awaken within you a strength you never knew you possessed. My strength is made perfect in weakness. As written in 2 Epistle to the Corinthians 12, 9, it is precisely in the place where you believe you are

0: Exodus 14, 14. And that peace does not mean remaining motionless in despair. It means keeping your trust alive while your feet continue moving forward. Do not think that the one opposing you is stronger than the light I have placed within your life. The loudest roars often rise when darkness realizes its time is drawing to an end. The enemy does not need to stop the person who has already sat down and surrendered. It only seeks to make the one standing closest to the finish line begin doubting themselves. So today, I want you to stop seeing pressure as a sign of failure. See it instead as the sound of drums building before the curtain rises on a new season. I have led you through far too much to abandon you here. I have never forgotten the tears you hid in silence. The prayers you thought no one heard. Or the moments you had to appear strong when inwardly you were almost exhausted. I am still here. When thou passest through the waters, I will be with thee. And through the rivers, they shall not overflow thee. As written in the book of Isaiah 43, 2. That promise does not change simply because today you are weary. Remember David, before he ever became king, before wearing the crown, he endured long seasons of being hunted through the wilderness like an exile. There were nights when he slept inside caves while hearing the footsteps of enemies searching to take his life. That pressure was enough to make anyone believe my promise had failed. Yet it was in the wilderness that I shaped David's heart so he would become not merely a powerful king, but a man who knew how to depend upon me. If David had desired only the throne while refusing the pressure of the journey, he would never have become deep enough to carry such a calling. Beloved, I am also preparing you for something greater than your present season. And sometimes, that preparation requires days in which your soul must learn how to stand firm beneath pressure. I want you to understand that the limits you feel are not walls meant to stop you. They are more like a bowstring being drawn tight before an arrow is released farther than ever before. If your heart feels heavy today, let that heaviness draw you nearer to me instead of pushing you away from hope. Do not force yourself to carry everything alone. Give to me the burdens you can no longer bear, for I never call you to fight through your own strength. Come unto me, all ye that labor and are heavy laden, and I will give you rest. As spoken in the Gospel of Matthew 11:28, the rest I give does not always remove every battle immediately. It gives you the strength not to collapse in the middle of the battle. And the day will come when you look back upon this season with different eyes. You will realize that the very pressure that once made you weep became the force that pushed you into a stronger and clearer version of yourself. You will understand why I would not allow you to remain in the old land. For beyond these exhausting days waits a new sky, a new season of blossoming, and a new freedom for your soul. So today, do not step backward. Rise once more. Take one more step. And when you believe you have only your final ounce of strength remaining, you will suddenly realize that my hand has been holding you all along and has never let go. Beloved, if today you feel pressure closing in from every side, do not immediately assume that you have been driven into a dead end. There are doors I close not to end your journey, but to redirect you toward a wider path you once lacked the courage to enter. Seen through natural eyes, pressure appears like a wall that leaves you weary and trapped. But seen through the eyes of faith, you will recognize it as my hand redirecting your steps away from narrow places and towards something greater. My ways are higher than your ways. As written in the book of Isaiah 55, 9, there were times when you asked me to open doors, yet instead I allowed pressure to push you out of the old places first. Because without that pressure, perhaps you would have remained within familiar territory forever and never discovered the new horizon I had prepared for you. I know there were moments when you believed you were about to run completely empty. But beloved, much of the strength I have placed within you only reveals itself when you are forced to move beyond the limits you once believed you had. Just as water reveals its force when pressed through a narrow passage in the rocks, your soul is also being shaped through.
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We share on

before the beginning began, existed. So in the beginning was God. We must start to a day. Someone I'm driving, I'm just going into the realization. To find some bridges to hear. What is it to be a me? What is it? What is it? What is it? What is it? What is it? What is it? What is it? What is it? What is it? What is it? What is it? What is it? What is it? What is it? What is it? What is it? What is it? What is it? What is it? What is it? What is it? What is it? What is it? What is it? What is it? What is it? What is it? What is it? What is it? What is it? What is it? What is it? What is it? What is it? What is it? What is it? What is it? What is it? What is it? What is it? What is it? What is it? What is it? What is it? What is it? What is it? What is it? What is it? What is it? What is it? What is it? What is it? What is it? What is it? What is it? What is it? What is it? What is it? What is it? What is it? What is it? What is it? What is it? What is it? What is it? What is it? What is it? What is it? What is it? What is it? What is it? What is it? What is it? What is it? What is it? What is it? What is it? What is it? What is it? What is it? What is it? What is it? What is it? What is it? What is it? What is it? What is it? What is it? What is it? What is it? What is it? What is it? What is it? What is it? What is it? What is it? What is it? What is it? What is it? What

Assassins is what you get in anyone on the moon. Sometimes the enemy use many gates. I spoke about your ability to see. What we see, what we hear, is what builds up into our thinking.

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Hello, Papa. 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

I'm going to go to the hospital.

I'm going to be a little bit of a little bit of a little bit of a little bit of a little bit of a little bit of a little bit of a little bit of a little bit of a little bit of a little bit of a little bit of a little bit of a little bit of a little bit of a little bit of a little bit of a little bit of a little bit of a little bit of a little bit of a little bit of a little bit of a little bit of a little bit of a little bit of a little bit of a little bit of a little bit of a little bit of a little bit of a little bit of a little bit of a little bit of a little bit of a little bit of a little bit of a little bit of a little bit of a little bit of a little bit of a little bit of a little bit of a little bit of a little bit of a little bit of a little bit of a little bit of a little bit of a little bit of a little bit of a little bit of a little bit of a little bit of a little bit of a little bit of a little bit of a little bit of a little bit of a little bit of a little bit of a little bit of a little bit of a little bit of a little bit of a little bit of a little bit of a little bit of a little bit of a little bit of a little bit of a little bit of a little bit of a little bit of a little

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He speaks. 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

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That was the description the man of God gave to God. He says that God, number one, he is holy. The holiness of God is very important. He is stretched on the fact that God is holy. Then he said that God is true. Then he said that he also possesses the gate, the key of David. And he also said he is the one that opened it and no one can shut. This is a very beautiful description to the personality of God.

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Share it to less others.

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And such a

Every good gift, every good gift, and every perfect gift.

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0: That's what I can speak to anybody hearing me this morning, wherever you are, that whatever God has spoken concerning your destiny will come to pass. Oh my goodness. The Bible said that all to the dead, now to the dead, of the church in Philadelphia, right? This thing here, that is holy. The organ, and several organ, he is holy. He is also true. What I have said and opened the door before thee, and the one that said it is not your anger.
1: And number one, see number one, I'm going to say, you're going to give me a different kind of message.

they became blind because of the negligence of a doctor. Then, like some few months ago, they lose a man. And even the government instituted investigation into it, led by Professor Akosa. And they came out that it was the negligence of the doctors and the hospitals that made the young man to die.

Whatever he says, he will do it. Whatever he do it, he says. When you open your mouth, shut it.

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high bondage. The activities of men kept the lacrosse in bondage. It was human being that gave me a grapefruit. It was human being that did that. So God.

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And finally read it. See tomorrow about this time. And then maybe so. Full of being abundance. They never believed it. As I'm looking at you today, as I'm watching on Facebook, and I'm looking at you and I'm telling you that tomorrow by this time things will be okay. You may not believe it.

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0: You see, the word of God is truth. That's what I want you to know. Anytime understand the word is spoken, understand that God can never miss it. No, Eli can miss it. Well, Eli can miss it concerning your situation, but when Eli says that maybe the God of Israel cannot give that petition, it is not a miss. He can miss prophetically concerning what is happening to you, but as to pray for you and say that the God of Israel grant unto thee, there will be a granting. Understand that God is true, and as long as he has said it, there will be a manifestation.
1: I'm going to go to the hospital. The apostle of the Spirit of Death.

0: is Ellie speaking from the capacity and observations of men. Why are you behaving like a drunkard? Don't say so. It's early morning. I've never taken any alcohol, but my heart is full of sorrow. Then Ellie said, Nehu. Nehu. God, ready for me. Let's go.
1: First Samuel chapter 1, the verse number 17. The early answered and said, go in peace,
0: go in peace.
1: And the God of Israel
0: grant
1: unto thee.
0: What's go in peace?
1: The God of Israel.
0: One day when they arrested Jesus to Pilate, they were accusing Jesus left, right, center, and

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You might go there. Because when you mention the name, read for me.

0: Because you anytime you mention the name of God, fruit must come out. Anytime you make three for me,
1: the high priest arose and said unto him, answer thou nothing. What is it which this witness against thee? But Jesus held his peace. The high priest answered,

0: Mai de crezi o de sana nu gol, nu ca voi să zile. Dizese, dahase, olefeste, dizese responde. Because you can't mention the name, that has been exalted above all names, and dizese will keep quiet. Because the name is Jesus. And he has exalted the name above everything. So when you mention the name, I adore you, Mr. Show them the meaning. Okay, so Mr. Show them the meaning is when we fear, he has dishonored the name.
1: Yes, sir.
0: I'm not to every manager. Yeah, this is under the name. So when Eli said, the name of God, grant to the petition. Now what Eli has done is that he has taken the battle and given it to the integrity of the God that is true. So if Eli prophesied wrong, what Eli has said, really, sir,
2: Then Eli answered, go in peace, and the God,
0: so God now must answer because his name has been activated. That is why I prophesy, in the name of Jesus, let every knee bow, and every tongue confess.

Incredible Mind. You can activate the name. And that will happen. You can activate it. You can activate it. I don't know who you are and where you are.

mention Jesus on your money. Can you mention Jesus in your finances? Can you mention Jesus in your business? Can you mention Jesus on your children? Can you mention Jesus in the household? Can you mention Jesus in your marriage? Can you mention Jesus at all? Can you mention Jesus? Oh goodness, why going through? Chief of Staff,

0: minute of you, Menasabos of 1 minute. Member of my Nancy, and she had you for only your own.
1: Thank you so much.
0: Another
1: understanding about the word holiness or being holy is to be distinct. That means that you are separated from a lot. For instance, when you talk about the holy bread that was in the house of the Lord, that means that there were many bread, the same bread that came from the same body. Once it is separated unto the Lord for the work of the Lord, it becomes a holy bread. It means that there were many bread, and there was this bread that was separated to do work in the house of the Lord. It became a holy bread. That means that when we are talking about God, He is this thing. So when he told the people of Israel that I am the Holy One of Israel, that means that he is distinct in the way that he does his things. And that is why in human realm, anytime God does something, it has to be with him. If he said, I am a deep being to me, I am a deep being to me, I am a deep being to me, I am a deep being to me, I am a deep. So when God said, I am holy, he is saying that there are some issues in your life that I alone can solve it. And this one, that's the God that we are to listen to you in the course of prayer. So to give it.
2: The name of God is powerful, and there is nothing that can solve that issue you are in. There is nothing that can solve that problem that you are in except that name. You have to call upon that name. That name is ever ready to answer to your prayers. That name is ever ready to enter into that issue that you are in. So be ready to call that name.

somebody in the lead. I said, I'm with you. I want to meet you. I'm a bomb pilot and a quantum.

Come on, come on, come on, come on, come on, come on, come on, come on, come on, come on, come on, come on, come on, come on, come on, come on, come on, come on, come on, come on, come on, come on, come on, come on, come on, come on, come on, come on, come on, come on, come on, come on, come on, come on, come on, come on, come on, come on, come on, come on, come on, come on, come on, come on, come on, come on, come on, come on, come on, come on, come on, come on, come on, come on, come on, come on, come on, come on, come on, come on, come on, come on, come on, come on, come on, come on, come on, come on, come on, come on, come on, come on, come on, come on, come on, come on, come on, come on, come on, come on, come on, come on, come on, come on, come on, come on, come on, come on, come on, come on, come on, come on, come on, come on, come on, come on, come on, come on, come on, come on, come on, come on, come on, come on, come on, come on, come on, come on, come on, come on, come on, come on, come on, come on, come on, come on, come on, come on, come on, come on, come on, come on, come on, come on, come on, come on

I'm going to be back.

Ana, in the name of Jesus, Ibali Kaos, Bali Kama, Mili Bali Baskato, Vandi Kato, Sibali, Kaosin Makata, Bali Makata. This I see again. And then second in the decadent and divided into two. When it is divided, now I see a new space there. And God said to me, do you see that space? I said, yes, sir. What is the space? The destiny of man. But the enemy used a curtain to cover them up. As I've torn it apart, now their destiny is clear.

0: our seed land. There is a seed that opens things. There is a seed that moves things. Wherever you are, you are going to release your offering. Because we are going to engage God in a certain dimension of prayer. And our seed is going to go ahead of us. Am I talking to somebody?
1: Yes,
0: the number is 0241 326944. And the name that will come is Richmond Jamla Bafo. You are going to do it now that we engage in prayer. Because you are going to enter into prayer and deal with things right now. You understand that, you see, anytime you are coming into the city, one thing happened that I believe that when Elisha prophesied and said food will be in abundance, somebody doubted it. You see, one of the mistakes you will do this morning is to doubt it, or is to doubt the word that is spoken from the altar. Don't doubt the word that is spoken from the altar. Something is about to activate. Wherever you are, just connect your city right now. The number is 0241 326944. 0241 326944.
2: No specific. See, how many days we have in the month?
3: We have
0: 30 days.

0: can believe God, that as by the reading of our seed, this man will do as well.
1: Amen.
0: This man will do as well.
1: Amen.
0: This man will do as well.
1: Amen.
0: You see, our father said that the name of God is true.
1: Yes, sir.
0: And you see, I am going to take this from two dimensions. Understand that the name of God is true, but the name of God does two things. It does things that are good.
2: Somebody just send an offering. Mr. Anthony Mesa.
0: My God.
1: Connect.
0: The name of God is true. Now, in the truism of the name, it results in two things. It's either the name resort to what men see as evil, or the name resort to what men see as good. I will take you there.

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And at that time too, the name of God will be missing, and to

si je zbavím. Nechci si to kosi, pat Elizabeth is pregnant. So my father, oh God, what man, ako chudě, in my eye, send a toy, send a toy, because to me, Elizabeth is a barren woman, but when Gabriel came in the city, Gabriel said, one woman said is barren, that is a toy.

se lucha hasta los meses. 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And this is the seed mat with her. Whom was God buried? I don't know what man calls you. I don't know how man identify you. But I protest. In this seed mat, your time will take. Your son will take. Man says he is violent. I don't know how man identify you.

Listen, yeah. Anytime somebody comes to you and asks you for money and you don't get it, you must be sad. Why did that person come to you? That person believe you had it. So anytime somebody comes to you

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You only need one.

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That is a certain pronunciation over your life. If you don't change it to become you must change that pronunciation. Let me say to you, woman. Let me say,

They said you must come. They said you must not succeed. They said you must not prosper.

So in the book of Nessa, become an animal because a decree was released against you. Decree release my life right now. I pray. I book it.

0: Africans, including those of Africa, went to see their prophet Elijah. When we were going to find the king of Ammon, and the king of Ammon said, "This is my lighting. The Lord will give you victory." He said that God will cause water to fall. He said your cities will be full of water. Yet you see no dew or rain. And God indeed brought the water. And so they gathered that they were comfortable with it. And when they went for the battle, the king of Ammon realized he was losing battle. So they listened to something here. And God was against him because the prophet said that this is the lighting in the sight of the Lord. God will give you victory. Number two, nature was against him. Number three, the prophet was against him. Now, amidst all these things, one thing that the king of Ammon did was to sacrifice for the world. Nobody told him to sacrifice. But when he released a sacrifice, and this was written against his heart, listen to me, child of God. Yeah, some of you listen to me. Somebody has invoked their God against you. I don't know if you get what I'm saying. Somebody has invoked their God against you. Understand that the Bible said to them that know their God. This is the last blood. Somebody can invoke their God against you. Anybody has invoked their God. So it means that the king of Ammon, the God of Israel, was invoked against the king of Ammon. If God can be invoked against another, then somebody can invoke anything against you. So I profess, whoever has invoked God against you, they invoke their God in your house. Their God in your family. Their God in your family. Your bones for the day of the Lord. And just like you invoke his spiritual and your power, not be invoked against you. I break it now. Release your seed of death now.
1: Yes, sir.
0: Some involvement has gone in the spirit. You see, the king of Ammon was not aware that God had invoked against him. He was not aware. What he didn't knew was that he knew spiritual authority. He said, let me do my spiritual action. He released his offering. And by the time he realized it, the message has been released. Release your seed right now. 0241-32-69-44. 0241-32-69-44. This is the man of truth. Something must change. Some of you, the reason why you are suffering is that a God has been invoked against you. The God in your father's house. The God in your mother's house. Say, my father, my father.

when Bible said, God decided to tell Moses, go and put your rod in the river, in the sight of Moses, and the river will turn into blood. The moment Moses did that, the Bible said, and the fish in the river died. Which means that the God into the river died, and God can die. So, my children, my

Σιγά να μ' ακούω ασκοπή. I want to be part of this.

0: maybe the prophet said 30. You can see 30,000 according to your faith. Something must leave you. Something must leave you. But don't forget this morning. Once you're swimming, you must get ready to come to morning. Your fruits and then you're going to be a human. Somebody must connect. Show to the water. 0241 3269 4 0241 3269 4 4. A king that never received a prophecy, that never saw a sign to support the prophecy, won a battle by revelatory knowledge and sacrifice. My parents made me before. One day I told you that the only way to come out of poverty is when you show yourself. You show yourself out of church. You show yourself out. Perfect, let us go.
1: Papa, on Paul's says missionary journey, something happened. And I believe that if Paul had not dealing with it, the guy would have been looking for the rest of his life. So in Paul's missionary journey, first missionary journey, in Acts chapter 13, the verse number 5, and the verse number 6, Paul has entered into a city called Athos. And when Paul entered there, he decided to go and preach the message of the gospel to the governors of the city. And when he went there, there was a man by the name of Elymas. He was a sorcerer. Now the king wanted to hear the message, but this sorcerer prevented the king, and he interrupted the agenda of Paul concerning the king. So he hear the gospel, and Paul said, "Now I decree and declare, Elymas, in the name of the Lord, be blind for a season." All of a sudden, the guy became blind, and the king heard the word of the Lord. There are some of you, anytime you try to do something, something comes your way. When you conceive, the pregnancy will destroy. It's like

Jewish elements. Yeah. Yeah. Yeah. Yeah. Yeah. Yeah. Yeah. Yeah.

consentei, eu acredito.

Jesus. You see, tonight, this morning, power will be activated in the house of the Lord. God will use our prayer to bring deliverance to the house of Israel. We are meeting this morning. We are meeting this morning. We are meeting this morning. We are meeting this morning. We are meeting this morning. We are meeting this morning. We are meeting this morning. We are meeting this morning. We are meeting this morning. We are meeting this morning. We are meeting this morning. We are meeting this morning. We are meeting this morning. We are meeting this morning. We are meeting this morning. We are meeting this morning. We are meeting this morning. We are meeting this morning. We are meeting this morning. We are meeting this morning. We are meeting this morning. We are meeting this morning. We are meeting this morning. We are meeting this morning. We are meeting this morning. We are meeting this morning. We are meeting this morning. We are meeting this morning. We are meeting this morning. We are meeting this morning. We are meeting this morning. We are meeting this morning. We are meeting this morning. We are meeting this morning. We are meeting this morning. We are meeting this morning. We are meeting this morning. We are meeting this morning. We are meeting this morning. We are meeting this morning. We are meeting this morning. We are meeting this morning. We are meeting this

in this city. Say what you suffer in this city. Stop it. That is why you can't conceive. That is why you can't marry. That is why you can't travel. There is a certain way. Bible said that Simon

Your cash will get finished. Something will happen to you. It's with that operation.

0: finally are prophesying. Whatever the enemy has begun in your life,
1: Jesus,
0: in the name of the Lord,
1: Jesus,
0: I bring to an end. Whatever the devil has begun,
1: Jesus,
0: in the name of the Lord,
1: Jesus,
0: as you release your seed to the Lord, 0241 32 69 44, as you release your seed, I decree and declare, whatever the devil has begun, whatever the devil is doing,
1: Jesus,
0: come to an end.
1: Yes,
0: the month of June,
1: yes,
0: will do you well.
1: Amen.
0: In the name of Jesus,
1: yes,
0: the Son of the living God.
1: Amen.

the ways of men had effect on them or not. The angel referred to the ways of men. Never underestimate what people are seeing. Our destiny can be cut off by the sins of men.

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I think Satan and God has agreed to torment my life.

0: Johannesburg. Limpopo. Every coming queen. And I stay with him for the mass. And I'll come to Pretoria to preach and ruin every big church I preach in. It was because of him. Hear me. It was just oil on my head that turned my destiny around. Somebody listen to me. I am saying comment to this other day. Some oil will come upon you this morning for you to get a testimony. This is word from apostle. I am not lying to you. Once I was talking, I said, no, there must be a release. So release it on 0241-322-6544. This morning, wherever you are, prophet, give direction to people. Then I will begin to open your eyes to pick our five calls. You give direction to
1: church. You are coming from Kaswa, you are coming from Weja, you are coming from Tetegu, you are coming from Liberia Camp, you are coming from Central Region, Winnipeg, just pick a car. And I light at Toshuman. When you light at Toshuman, there is a car there. Just ask of where you can find Omanjo car. Pick the car and tell the baby to alight at Omanjo station. When you light at Omanjo station, ask everyone who are going to see your light and they will direct you here. If you are coming from East Legon, West Legon, North Legon, Madina, Ashwalibuchi, you are coming from Tishi, you are coming from Nuluwa, you are coming from Tema, Asama, Funda, and Misham. A lot of people from Asama and Tema come to church. If you are coming from there, pick a car from there and come to La Paz, right in front of the GT Bank, ask of Soju Omanjoka, pick the car, tell them to alight at the new city of Omanjo new station. The moment you alight, ask everybody you are going to city of light, and they will direct you there. Maybe you are coming from Nisawo, you are coming from Pokwasi, you are coming from Amasama, and pick a car to Franco Barrier. Then pick Washiman car, and alight at the Menesando. Then pick Omanjoka from there, and alight at Omanjo new station. If you also coming from Abelikuma, you can pick a car, you are coming from maybe Asalaja, you are coming from Dublo, you are coming from all sides. Pick a car to Abelikumake or pick a car to Farmer Junction. Then when you get to Farmer Junction, cross the street, there's taxi, there's motor, there's truck, pick anyone and tell them that they're going to Omanjo. When you get to Omanjo, just ask the city of light and we'll be directed to the church. We can't wait to see you this morning. Remember, you are coming with a fruit that contains a seed. Don't forget your fruit. Bring your fruit along and receive prophetic direction that will bring the testimony. Bless you.
0: Yeah. Somebody is getting a miracle.
2: Amen.
0: I said somebody is getting a miracle.
2: Amen.
0: Somebody is getting a miracle.
2: Amen.
0: That is what I'm telling you. Connect to this order. Release it. Release it. Release it. Release the man of God. I've connected.

0: Godwin, I speak over your life today. Let prosperity and daddy. Have a good morning. Good morning, please, what's your name?
1: Ruby.
0: Ruby, I declare over your life today. Let prosperity and daddy. 0302 20. Call me right now. Good morning. Good morning, sir. Please, what's your name? Coco from Accra. Coco, I speak over your life today. In the name of Jesus, let prosperity enter. It's entering your house. Hello, good morning. Hello, good morning.
2: Yeah, good morning.
0: Good morning, please, what's your name?
2: My name is Augustine.

0: Good morning.
1: Morning, Daddy.
0: Yes, you know.
1: Daddy.
0: How are you doing?
1: I'm fine.
0: Long time. I declare over your life today, in the name of Jesus, prosperity. Like 1 minute left. Hello, good morning.
1: Hello, Daddy.
0: Hello, good morning. What is your name?
1: Maybe.
0: Maybe. I speak over your life today, in the name of Jesus, prosperity.

0: morning.
1: Good morning.
0: Good morning, Fishalim.
1: My name is Doji.
0: Doji, calling from?
1: Sapima.
0: Sapima. People who come from Sapima to morning you. I speak over your lap, Doji. In the name of Jesus. From today, let us

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Just about wrapping up. See you tomorrow 5 p.m. in the morning, but I love you guys so much. I love you to pieces. 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If you are hearing me, don't give your heart to Christ.

0: times in your life. 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
1: Dear Lord Jesus.
0: This morning. I've heard your word.
1: I've heard your word.
0: Stay with my heart.
1: With my heart.
0: I believe.
1: And with my mouth.
0: And with my mouth.
1: I confess that Jesus
0: is the Lord.
1: Jesus is the Lord.
0: Savior.
1: And
0: Savior. Of my heart.
1: Of my heart.
0: I receive.
1: Eternal life.
0: My spirit into my life.
1: And I declare
0: that I'm born again.
1: Right now.
0: Right now.
1: I ask
0: that the Holy Spirit
1: come to live in me.
0: And help me.
1: And help me.
0: For you.
1: Thank you, Father.
0: Thank you, Father.
1: Making me a child.
0: Making me a child.
1: In Jesus' name.
0: In Jesus' name.
1: Amen.
0: Let a simple prayer right there. It's making all the difference. I'm telling you, all the every little difference in your life.
1: Now that you have given your heart to Christ, the next thing to do is to find the Bible in the church. Go join the church. Become a member of the church. Let the pastor get to know you so he can extend the necessary pastoral care to you.
0: Help you lead in the things of God. And help you lead for the Lord.
1: Hearing me. If you want to join us this Sunday, why not? Join us on Sunday.

on WhatsApp, whichever way we'll communicate. And let's get talking. 0244-250-268. 0244-250-268. 0244-250-268. I'm taking it for the last time. 0244.

godly remedy to help you in whichever situation that you're going through. Now that you've given any other price, the next thing to do is to go to church. You made up your mind to follow the Lord, but there is no turning back. Oh, brother. I love you, I'm gonna enjoy this piece. Bye bye.

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You know someone who is celebrating his or her birthday today.

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To the sun on the shore, I share my thoughts on the sun. 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I have those very strong thoughts with that. Extending the conversation all the way to 10. Will you be a part? By telephone, by WhatsApp, records on our social. Give us a comment, give us a like, give us a share, and give us a watch. This is the Class Morning Show. Good morning. Elizabeth will be here in the next five minutes to keep you up to speed with all the big stories you missed as you enjoy the comfort of your bed. But before she gets in, let's start our day with this very powerful one from the Brooklyn Tabernacle Choir. They called us Psalm 34.

0: 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Coming up in this bulletin, minority demands briefing from three ministers over floods, repatriation and World Cup visa issues.
1: We have asked for this more than 2 weeks for the minister to come here to brief us. Why is the minister responsible for your transport?
0: Also, President Mahama orders nationwide flood assessment following Accra floods.
2: So I've directed the task force, NAMU and all the others, to do a presentation to us. We're going to identify all the restricted waterways. And when they have done that, I'm giving the directive that they should go ahead and do what they have to do.
0: The Ghana Registered Nurses and Midwife Association seek tougher punishment in Tema assault case.
3: We were hoping the gentleman would be given some more deterrent punishment to serve as a warning to other people who may contemplate behaving in such a manner.
0: Also coming up in this bulletin, government tightens spending control to restore fiscal discipline.
4: We have constrained expenditure. We are aggressively pursuing revenue mobilization.
0: This plus many other stories, including African news, coming your way shortly.

0: Elizabeth Hagen, welcome to Class 91.3 FM. Let's settle for the details of the news. Citing growing public concern over flooding, the repatriation of Ghanaians from South Africa, and risk challenges ahead of the 2026 FIFA World Cup, a minority in Parliament is demanding answers from three government ministers. The minority wants Foreign Affairs Minister Samuel Kujichwa-Bulakwa, Works and Housing and Water Resource Minister Kenneth Gilbert J, and Sports and Recreation Minister Kofi Adams to appear before Parliament to address the issues. The call was made during the passing of the Parliament President's statement, with the minority members of Parliament arguing that the matter of significant national interest and requires urgent explanation from them.
1: I still insist that this is not the first World Cup Ghana is participating, and at all given time, we have been briefed as a parliament by the minister. I think tomorrow or 2 days time, in less than 48 hours, the tournament is starting. Nothing has been said. The president has spoken to this matter that there might not be government-sponsored program. We have asked for this more than 2 weeks for the minister to come here to brief us. Why is the minister responsible for youth and sports running away from parliament to brief us? Whilst his members are not happy with certain happenings in
2: the
1: country.
2: Mr. Speaker, the second issue I want to bring to the attention of leadership, we have this national emergency which is in the area of flooding, not only in Accra but across the country. I believe, of course, that we have statements to make. We can also ask questions for ministers to come and answer. But this House, as a parliament, I believe when we have such emergencies, between leadership and the sector ministers, there could be some interaction to let them come and brief this House on matters involving such crises like the flooding, so that at least we will know what the government is doing and what the sector ministry is doing to combat the flooding and the challenges that Ghanaians are going through across the country. So I want to find out from the majority leader if he has done any engagement with the Minister for Works and so on to be able to give us a briefing on this particular flooding situation.
0: That was the first Deputy Minority Whip and a Member of Parliament for Tolon Habib Idrisu and a Member of Parliament for Fia Isaac Nyako Bwama, respectively. We'll bring more details on that story subsequently. Now, the President is also and has directed the National Disaster Management Organization, Flood Task Force, and other relevant state agencies to prepare a comprehensive report on flooding situation following the recent floods across parts of the country, particularly in Accra. The President said yesterday, assessment will help identify flood-prone areas and obstructed waterways while guiding both immediate and long-term measures to tackle the recurring problems. President Mahama issued the directive upon his return from an official visit to Belarus, noting that this year's persistent rains have worsened flooding and caused significant disruption in
3: permits. How did they get them? You know, so we have to do some soul searching, and I think government must be firm in doing what it has to do in order that we stop this perennial flood issue. We shouldn't be like the vulture who says he will repair his roof when the rain stops. When the rain stops, then we forget about it. And so I've directed the task force, NADMO and all the others, to do a presentation to us. We're going to identify all the restricted waterways. And when they have done that, I'm giving the directive that they should go ahead and do what they have to do. And I hope that when we do that, all Ghanaians would understand that it is government's business to protect the safety of all of us. And
0: that was President John Dramani Mahama. As Ghana prepares for bilateral legal talks with the United States, private legal practitioner Alexander Aban insists that concluded court cases such as that of Ferdinand Temakloatienu remains unaffected. His comment follows confirmation by the Minister for Government Communication, Phyllis Kwachiofusu, that the Attorney General is expected to meet officials of the U.S. Department of Justice following the successful extradition of Temakloatienu. Speaking on 505 yesterday with my colleague Kwame Ochi Jr., Alexander Aban explained that such engagements are generally aimed at strengthening legal cooperation and addressing policy issues rather than reopening cases that have already been determined by the courts.
4: I don't think any discussion between Ghana's Attorney General and representatives of the Department of Justice in the United States is going to bother on the judicial process which has already taken place. It may be on some other things, but not necessarily in relation to Sedina Tamaklo alone. It may be on broad policy discussions and all that. Because, like I said, the two persons, they cannot sit in judgment or they cannot sit on appeal over the judgment of the High Court. And so that discussion may not at all deal with judicial process, which has already been concluded by the High Court in the conviction of the lady. Usually every extradition is fought on the merits. Because the requesting country will have to show that the person indeed has a case to answer, criminal case to answer, and that the request for extradition

0: And Kwame, I don't know, but I'm suspecting, I saw my regional minister, I can't mention the name because I can't confirm it. I saw my regional minister posted about 6 buses that he has received for his region. And I don't know, I suspected something. I don't know whether these buses are being shared to the regions or what.
1: Did you say it was 6?
0: Yes.
1: Aha! Uh-huh. Now I get it.
0: Posted by my regional minister. I can't mention the name. Because
1: on Saturday, I also saw 6 going somewhere.
0: Wow.
1: Exactly 6.
0: When I saw the post, I was like, these buses are well. Even if you are sharing to the region, at least communicate to us. Let's know what is going on. We are not magicians to be imagining things to be. I mean, come on, what is wrong? Fine. This one is, that has been procured. These are the new arrangement that we are making for it. Then we, if any question that we have to ask, if there's a clarification, we take it from there. When I saw the post, I was like, it is good for my region. So I kept quiet over it. I didn't say anything. But for me, I'm suspecting these buses are being shared to the regions. I don't know if all the regions have received it, but I've seen a post from my regional minister. But I cannot just mention the name.
1: We'll trace it. 03-02-208-080. 16 by 6 is 96. Okay, so then we'll be left with 4. Hello, good morning.
2: Hi, bro.
1: Yes, good morning. Your name and where you're calling from?
2: Mike from Kutubaran.
1: Mike, go ahead.
2: Thank you. So we always talk about the problem, but the solution. We the caller, sometimes we come on radio, but no, none of us have ever produced, been able to produce what we call the solution. You see, this is what we should be doing now. Then, Asami, we know that where the driver is taking us to, that is not the kind of driving that we want. So we should allow them to just be going, to be driving like that. You understand me? We should be discussing problems and the solution now. The solution is not about them. Me and you. You understand me? So we should stop all these people that should be putting, living in luxury. You understand me? Because don't even know, have ever bought tractor before. You understand what I mean? So these are the people that we want. Big coats, then we think that they have the brain. No. Good morning.
1: Good morning. Thank you very much. Hello, good morning.
3: Hello, good morning.
1: Yes, good morning. Your name and where you're calling from?
3: Yeah, my name is Christoph. I'm calling from Abokovi.
1: Go ahead.
3: Please, my suggestion, I think these motorriders must be given a permit to work, so that it will assist this kind of refugee system. A lot of them, they do help the system. Sometimes they go past everywhere. You see, so I think when they are given the chance to work, it will happen.
1: Okay, thank you. We'll take maybe 2 more calls and then we'll wrap up this segment of the show. 2-3 more calls and then we'll wrap up. Hello, good morning.
4: Hello, good morning.
1: Yes, good morning. Your name and where you're calling from?
4: I'm Antina from Dansoma.
1: Yes. Antina, go ahead.
4: Yes, yesterday I saw the same buses, 3, near the new AMA station, Tema, and there's no drivers in it. So the people are standing there. So I think you have to make sure that at least Dodowa, Denta, Magina, these buses will be shared. It was parked there. I don't know where they are going. So what they are saying is true. That woman should be called and questioned. Now, Mama, the president is in town now. So please, I believe in you, sir.
1: Okay, thank you. Koji has some very nice words for her every day. Hello, good morning.
5: Hello, good morning.
1: Yes, good morning. Your name and where you're calling from?
5: Okay, this is Brown.
1: Brown, where are you calling from?
5: From Botema.
1: Go ahead, sir.
5: Okay. It's very sad when we talk about these transport issues. You see, countries have moved past this long ago. Now, we have Accra, which is most populated city, in Ghana. What you do? Flood the buses here. So at the end of the day, we people will even get to park their cars and use their buses. And guess what? We'll be free of traffic. But you brought in the buses and you are bringing in new communications to us. I think something must be done because it's too much. Looking at people by the roadside and their bosses, expect them to even be, in work on time. Thank you very much. Good morning.
1: Good morning. Thank you for calling. 03-02-208-080. 03-02.

0: 20808080. Hello, good morning.
1: Kwame, good morning, my brother.
0: Yes, good morning, Papa. Go ahead.
1: The buses, in fact, to be frank, I was surprised when I got the information that those 100 buses that has just that arrived. How many months now? Is it meant for the regions or whatever it is? But sad to say, you know, when you wake up in the morning, or let me put it this way, rush hours, morning and evening, going to work in the morning, then returning from work to your various homes in the evening, becomes so sad to see people stranded. So I was even thinking that they will factor that aspect in and, you know, include buses for such programs to eradicate this sort of rush hour syndrome, whereby people will pay high. This is. So I will urge the transport ministry. In fact, I will appeal to the. I'm appealing to the.

0: But I believe that if the president has had so much experiences, for which reason this code of conduct has been established and implemented, I think that the enforcement is very important. Then what it means is that it will not be just, you know, another narrative. It will not be another paperwork that lacks implementation, but paperwork that is backed by action. I think also that within this past 1 year, you know, certain behaviors that certain people have demonstrated within JDM2's government, I feel strongly that if the code of conduct is actually in enforcement, then we should have seen certain actions taken for others to learn from it and be careful and probably establish the fact that this is a no-go or certain behaviors are no-go areas. I believe that certain commitments to back the code of conduct is yet to be seen and
1: yet to be implemented.
0: But we live to see, I mean, probably that certain behaviors have not gone overboard. That is why the implementations of it has not come in full force.
2: But Doc, do you even have to be told when you find yourself serving in public office? Do you have to be told, even without the president calling you into a meeting to talk about code of conduct, how to literally manage yourself at the office?
0: I think that the code of conduct can be redefined as ethical considerations, right?
2: Yes, sir.
0: Apart from the fact that every individual has a certain philosophical, you know, grounding and believes in a certain ethical, you know, behaviors, every endeavor that you find yourself, as long as it is a professional, you know, institution, and directions should be set. And in most cases, some of these directions, apart from, you know, visions, you know, of leadership and all that, behaviors should be regulated. And that is why we talk about ethics and code of conduct. So
3: basically, these things
0: are just to shape you, for you to perform within the institution and the profession that you find yourself. And that is quite different from what you believe in as a person and your own personal prescribed, you know, ethical assumptions and all that. So to a large extent, yes, I think that you need to be educated. You know, as a media person, I hope you understand that GJA has its own code of conduct, right?
2: Yes.
0: Beyond that, your institution where you work, Class FM, you know, equally has its own code of conduct.
2: Correct.
0: It? Yeah. And then beyond that, you as a journalist, you equally have your own code of conduct or ethical considerations that guides your daily movements, actions, and behaviors. So, but these are all different, you know, in terms of comparison.
2: Okay.
0: The key thing is that it is the president who has selected you to perform a certain function, and he has a certain vision and wants you to conduct yourself within a certain, you know, direction. So it is proper. It wasn't a mistake that the president came up with it. But I think that for respect for the president, respect for authority, and to compensate, you know, the president, it is very important that, you know, his appointees, his ministers, you know, CEOs and all that would try as much as they can, you know, to observe, you know, the dictates

0: of the president's code of conduct.
1: Okay.
0: And more especially, you know, to bring that level of credibility, you know, to the government. Remember that the president has said, time with that number, that he wants to leave a legacy, you know, in his second coming. And that is precisely what he wants to do. Probably he wants to write a history where, you know, his government will be seen as one of the best governing, you know, how do you call it, presidents in this country, and probably to also indicate that during his time there wasn't corruption cases, ministers behaved well within their respective positions, and equally respected the people who gave them the mandate. So those code of conduct are necessary, and I think that what the president has done is not a mistake. What is left? One is enforcement, two is for the president appointees and ministers, the president, and respect that we would have problems. But
1: okay,
0: we have situation away and act unprofessional, you know, against the winnings of
1: there have been maybe, just maybe, to get these individuals that he's put in positions maybe reshuffled a bit to get them, if you like, getting to the next level or performing to the next level. What do you make of that call?
0: You see, it's quite difficult when people are making or forcing certain decisions on the presidency without clear-cut evidence of whatever they want the president to do or the claim that they are putting forth. For clarity, if you are calling on the president to reshuffle, what is the basis? What is your reason? Is it compulsory or mandatory that a president who is in office should reshuffle his government every 6 months, every 1 year, every 2 years? That the constitution says that. I mean, these are decisions left to the president. And if the president probably may want to do, it will be based on the fact that I give you an assignment, and for a period of 6 months, you seem to be struggling, suggesting that you lack the expertise, you lack the experiences, you lack the competencies to deliver on the job. Hence, I am relieving you. If people are calling on the president, you know, to probably reshuffle Minister A, what is the basis? What is the claim? What evidence are you giving to the president that that person is not performing, you know, or that person has committed a crime or a sin, you know, which doesn't merit the person, you know, being in that same position that you want changed? So if you are making a claim, if you are making an appeal to the president, and those appeals cannot be substantiated, it is not backed by, you know, clear-cut, you know, allegations which can be investigated for the person to probably be found culpable, then what is the essence of the call that you are making? All right. Unless maybe somebody somewhere is putting up a propaganda against a certain minister, you know, because that person shows that when that minister is off, I am the next in line. You understand? So, but that to me, in quotes, would be wickedness. That would be an act of a sadist, you know, and it shouldn't be encouraged. I feel that it is the president. Let me see, in the Eswal administration, the same claims were going to Nana Akufo-Addo so many times. And I kept saying that Nana Akufo-Addo is the one who has formed his team, and he has given them a well-defined

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5: A nation built on the blood and toil of our fathers. We have come this far through peaceful coexistence, and together we have made progress, strengthened our democracy, and earned respect among nations. But the Ghana we want calls for renewed commitment and renewed values. Integrity, discipline, responsibility, unity, and faith in one another. That's why His Excellency John Dramani Mahama invites all Ghanaians to join in the National Day of Prayer and Thanksgiving, a time to seek God's face and recommit ourselves to our nation's future. The theme for this year is Resetting Our Values to Build the Ghana We Want. Wednesday, 1st July, 2026. Christian Service, State House Forecourt, 8 a.m. sharp. Muslim Service, National Mosque, Kanda, 12:30 p.m. All attendees must be seated by 7 a.m. for the Christian Service and 11:30 a.m. for the Islamic prayer. Come, let's stand together in faith, united for Ghana, the National Day of Prayer and Thanksgiving.
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6: Good morning and welcome to the Class News Update at 11. The University Teachers Association of Ghana, UTAG, has threatened to embark on a nationwide strike from Monday, June 15, if the Ministry of Finance fails to release the dollars rates required for the payment of book and research allowances by the end of this week. UTAG said the delay has frustrated lecturers across the country's public universities, warning that members have already given the national leadership the mandate to take industrial action if the issue remains unresolved. They expressed disappointment over the finance ministry's failure to release the prevailing dollar rates used in calculating book and research allowances for senior members of public universities. The Bank of Ghana absorbed 17.24 billion cedis from the banking system through a sale of 14-day bills, signaling its determination to keep liquidity conditions tight as policymakers seek to consolidate gains in inflation and currency stability. The operation, one of the central bank's largest recent liquidity management exercises, comes as authorities balance inflation pressures with the need to prevent excess cash from fueling foreign exchange demand and renewed price pressures. The Minister for Health, Kwabena Minta-Akando, has revealed that the government intends to recruit 16,000 health workers in 2026 as part of efforts to strengthen the country's health workforce and improve service delivery. He explained that recruitment processes for about 8,000 of the planned intake have already been completed, with further recruitment expected to be rolled out. In Africa news, a Kenyan court has upheld the 2024 impeachment of former Deputy President Rigathi Gachagua, effectively barring him from holding public office. Three High Court judges dismissed Gachagua's petition challenging the impeachment, including claims that the process was politically motivated and biased against him. This brings us to the end of Class News Update at 11. I am Nanevi Celestine MFA. Have a blessed morning.
0: This is Class 91.3.

Well, in my opinion, the songs I played for you so far, I'm unable to play all for you. I promised you Elvis Presley and some others, but I have 9 minutes to hand over to the news team. This is Anxiety, American rapper and singer Doja. This actually gained major viral traction on TikTok. That's when I heard it first. It was officially released to streaming platforms after that. But just so you know, it also samples a 2011 hit, Somebody That I Used to Know. Actually just a raw exploration of mental health, detailing the physical and emotional turbulence of living with anxiety. I hope you enjoyed it as well. Before I go, a message here says, help me celebrate a brother. He goes by the name Christopher Nana Kwame Apramdonko. May God continue to bless you in all your endeavors and good health. We love you. You didn't add your name. Okay, that should be Joe from Spintex. And this one says, hi. This message actually came through from Zita. Says, please tell Irene to repeat Versace on the Floor. Saw it a little too late. Good Bruno Mars tunes for a nice Wednesday. My woman crush Wednesday is Maria the Scientist, but we can sneak in a Sabrina Carpenter. I think I did Espresso earlier on from Sabrina. My favorite though is Please, Please, Please. Maybe I'll play it some other day. And goes on to say, no way, lover girl. Yes, I love that song. I was excited. I didn't get your name as well. What's in that clear blue water? No limits. But my name is Irene Sawakwafo. Thank you so much for doing this with me. I'll be back tomorrow for the throwback edition. 7 minutes, I'll still play you some few more songs and then the news team will come through. I'll play you Until I Found You, which sounds also old school. And then we'll go back to Olivia Dean with So Easy to Fall in Love. And if time permits, I'll chip in dandelions or something. But thank you so much. It's been a blast. This is Class 91.3. Stay tuned and enjoy the rest of our programs.

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2: 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Dogban FM 102.5 is also picking the bulletin live in Tamale. And we are live on Radio 192.1 in the Upper West region and also live on Radio Power 96 in Spain. 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This afternoon, tension at the Afari Military Hospital in the Ashanti region as soldiers confront minority MPs on Parliament's Health Committee during an unannounced visit to the facility. Also coming up this afternoon, Supreme Court hears arguments on whether Office of the Special Prosecutor is constitutionally empowered to independently prosecute corruption cases.
3: Also coming up in the bulletin, government announces plan to extend BEC duration from 5 days to 8 days to ease pressure on candidates.
4: So now the BCA will begin on a Wednesday and end the following Wednesday so that adequate time is given to our learners to prepare for BEC.
3: Also coming up, university teachers threaten to withdraw their services beginning June 15 over book and research allowance. We'll hear from them shortly. Also coming up in the bulletin, political marketing consultant Dr. Bernard Tutubuahene describes the extradition of former Maslok CEO as a major victory for Ghana's justice system.
5: It's also a victory for the legal system across the world, an indication that people who are in positions of authority should perform their responsibilities and duties with high level of ethical measures.
3: Still to come, normalcy returns to the Komfanoche teaching hospitals as doctors resume full duties. Also coming up this afternoon in our Living series, we ask, who do you think will live to the 2026 FIFA World Cup? Former champions and new nation ready to make history. Also coming up in African news, police in South Africa begin a manhunt after a mass shooting that killed 12 people in Johannesburg.
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0: So today is the 10th day of the month of June 2016. You're welcome to 12 Live here on Class 91.3 FM. My name is Charles Sakrofi, and I'm here this afternoon with
1: Veronica Amade.
0: Now, we're starting off from some news that is quite disturbing, and tension erupted this afternoon at the FRE Military Hospital in the Itiwa, that's Itrimang Ngwabija district of the Ashanti region, after soldiers stationed at a facility confronted members of Parliament's Minority Committee over what they described as unauthorized entry into the site. Now, the MPP MPs, led by the ranking member of the health committee, Nana Ayu Efriye, had visited the over 500-bed capacity hospital project to assess its current condition, which remains uncompleted and largely abandoned. According to the delegation, the visit was part of efforts to evaluate stalled health infrastructure in the region, particularly amid concerns over pressure on existing facilities, including the Komfanochi Teaching Hospital, now where doctors have embarked on industrial action. However, shortly after the MPs began their inspection, military personnel stationed at the facility moved in to halt their access, leading to a tense exchange between the two sides. So that was a confrontation between officials, members of the Health Committee of Parliament and the military that, you know, has been stationed at the Afari Military Hospital early today. But the minority on Parliament's Health Committee, led by its ranking member, Dr. Nana Ayuwefriye, expressed disappointment over the government's failure to complete key health projects in the Ashanti region, saying it's worsening pressure on the Komfanochi Teaching Hospital.
2: Everybody's needs. Project a year 2.2 billion. We've been able to pay 2 billion. Led to 200 million. Hey, Ghana. It's interesting. You've paid 2.2 billion. You've paid 2 billion. It's level 200 million. We are going to wait for another 4 years for MPP to come. Because it took over a year to negotiate with contractor to agree on that $18 million. It wasn't easy. They are aware. The Ministry of Defense, they are aware. It was back to back. So at least pay him some $5 million and he will come to site, complete everything. The rest pay it gradually. They've not paid a thing. Government should tell us its position on the agreed amount to be paid to the contractor. What they have done till now. What they've done.
0: Well, so that's the ranking member on Parliament's Health Committee, Dr. Ayu Efriye there.
1: Moving on to the Supreme Court, the Deputy Attorney General, Dr. Justice Remsai, and members of civil society organizations have appeared at the Supreme Court for proceedings in the landmark constitutional case challenging the prosecutorial powers of the Office of the Special Prosecutor, OSP. The case filed on December 12, 2025 by private legal practitioner Noah Ephraim Tete Adamte evokes the exclusive original jurisdiction of the Supreme Court to determine whether the OSP's exercise of prosecutorial powers in unconstitutional. In the suit, Adamte urges Parliament exceeded its constitutional mandates by creating an office with independent prosecutorial powers, contending that Articles 883 and 884 of the Constitution vest prosecutorial authority solely in the Attorney General. We'll bring you updates from the hearing in our subsequent bulletin.
0: 12 Live here on Class 91.3 FM with me, Charles Sakrofi, and Veronica Amade. Now, lecturers across public universities, to grind to a halt from June 2015 as the University Teachers Association of Ghana has threatened to withdraw services if the Ministry of Finance fails to release the dollar rate required for the payment of book and research allowances by the end of this week. According to UTAG, the delay has frustrated lecturers across the country's public universities, warning that members have already given the national leadership the mandate to take industrial action if the issue remains unresolved. UTAG expressed disappointment over the Finance Ministry's failure to release the prevailing dollar rate used in calculating book and research allowances for senior members of public universities. And according to UTAG General Secretary Dr. Samuel Segla, the rates are usually released by March each year to enable universities to process payments on time. We're working on the phone lines, and shortly we get to speak to Dr. Samuel Segla, who is the UTAG General Secretary. And I understand we have on the phones. Let's go straight onto the phone now and then speak with him and have a clearer understanding of what really their concern is. Mr. Segla, good afternoon. Thank you very much for your time with us on 12 Live. So really bring us up to speed with the reason why you are threatening to withdraw your service. And I'm talking about UTAG. You say that the Finance Ministry has failed to release the dollar rate required for the payment of book and research allowances.
3: Right. Good afternoon, and good afternoon to your listeners. Our statement had two major concerns: the release of the dollar rates for the processing of book and research allowance, and conditions of service. Yesterday, the Finance Minister responded to our first concern by releasing the dollar rates for the processing of book and research allowance. So that has been resolved. The next issue that remains unresolved has to do with the agreement we had with the Fair Wages and Salaries Commission on our condition of service, which has not yet been signed for implementation to begin.
0: Your conditions of service, what specific issues have you tabled before? Or did you table before the Fair Wages and Salaries Commission, which still stands unresolved?
3: All right. So our conditions of service expired 31st December 2025. And per the arrangement, we needed to renegotiate. However, there's a government policy and arrangement going on for them to constitute the Independent Emolument Commission. As a result of that, all negotiations relating to conditions of service have been put on hold pending the operationalization of the Independent Emolument Commission. In view of that, we reached an interim arrangement with the Fair Wages and Salaries Commission for some form of allowances to be paid pending the Independent Emoluments Commission. We have finalized the discussions. We have had some agreements that are yet to be signed. It's been more than a month. We are waiting for them to sign the agreement so that we can implement. They have not signed. We have followed up several times. The Fair Wages and Salaries Commission has still not been able to sign. It appears to us they also need some clearance from the Finance Ministry before they could go ahead, and that is pending.
0: But in your own capacity, have you sought audience with the finance minister in that regard?
3: We do not have a working relationship with the Finance Minister.
0: Right.
3: We have a relationship with our sector minister and the Fair Wages and Salaries Commission. The Fair Wages and Salaries Commission assured us that it's their job to deal with their finance minister and get back to us. And that is what is holding us back.
0: Okay, so until your conditions of service as regards the meeting you had with the Fair Wages and Salaries Commission is actually met, or you know, it's fulfilled, it means that the June 15 strike action is in full force.
3: Yes, so we have given the Fair Wages and Salaries Commission up to Friday. If we don't hear from them, national leadership will convene on Monday, and then our decision will be
0: taken. Take a decision. Very well. Let me thank you for your time this afternoon, and hopefully the authorities have listened to this interview. But that was Dr. Samuel Segla, who is the General Secretary of the University Teachers Association. This is 12 Live here on Class 91.3 FM. Veronica, what more stories do we have?
1: So on education, the Ghana National Association of Teachers in the Ashanti region are currently in red armbands following the arrest of a colleague, Eric Buenote Apaflo, who is currently in police custody. The teacher, who works as a hostel caretaker at Unahin Catholic Senior High School in the Chuman Punia district, was detained following an incident involving a final year female student, according to the association. The teacher has remained in custody since his arrest after the altercation, a situation NATSIS raises concerns about how the case is being handled.

10th. Nominal GDP hovered near $79 billion. In 2022, global headwinds, rising inflation, and currency depreciation led to a deceleration in growth, with the GDP growth rate dropping to roughly 3.8%. Normal GDP dipped to approximately $74 billion. However, in 2023, economic difficulties and debt restructuring efforts continued, with real GDP growth slowing to a low of 3.1%. Nominal GDP was recorded around $76 billion. Economic stabilization measures in 2024 took effect under an IMF support program, allowing real GDP growth to accelerate significantly to 5.8%. Fast forward to 2025, economic momentum surged, driven primarily by strong non-oil activities and the services sector. Real GDP growth for the year hit 6%, the highest expansion since 2019. Nominal GDP expanded to roughly $112 billion. Hello, good afternoon, and welcome to the Afternoon Business Review, where we tell you what moves money and markets.

0: Let's move straight to the commodities market to find out how much crude oil, gold and cocoa are being sold, and crude oil is selling at $87. $87. Now it's below the $90 mark, which is a good thing for all of us. $87 per barrel. Gold is being pegged at $4,174. Cocoa is priced at $3,799 per ton. $3,799 per ton. From the commodities market, let's move straight to the interbank market to find out how much the commercial banks are retailing currencies. The dollar is selling at 11 cedis 78 pesos. It's selling at 11 cedis 78 pesos. And it's buying at 11 cedis 77 pesos. So if you have a dollar and you want to sell and you went to any of the commercial banks, you are likely to get 11 cedis 78 pesos for a dollar. And if you want to buy a dollar, then you are likely to spend 11 cedis 77 pesos to get a dollar in any of the commercial banks. That is the interbank rate. The British pound is trading at 15 cedis 75 pesos if you want to sell, and if you want to buy, you are likely to buy it at 15 cedis 73 pesos. The euro is going for 13 cedis 59 pesos, and if you want to buy, you are likely to buy it at 13 cedis 58 pesos. Be mindful that these figures may not be the same at the Forex bureaus, yes. And remember, it is illegal to go to the black market to buy any currency. The Ghana Stock Exchange is active. Let's look at how your stocks are doing. And Kathleen Dazi of Data Bank has some updates for us.
1: The stock market on Tuesday with price gains in three equities against three laggards. The top gainers were Cal Bank, ETI and Societe Generale, while Republic Bank and Enterprise Group declined. Then on index, gold declined to close at 498 cedis 90 pesos. Driven by the price moves, the Ghana Stock Exchange Composite Index surged to a year-to-date gain of 62.81%, while the Data Bank Stock Index surged to a year-to-date return of 76.95%. MTN Ghana and Cal Bank traded the most, accounting for 74% of the market turnover after trading 2.6 million shares over 24 counters. For Data Bank Research, Caitlin Dazi.

0: And right here in the studio of Class 91.3 FM, my name is Nano Yankra. Let's now look at stories that are shaping the Ghanaian economy. And of course, we know that today, the Ghana Statistical Service has announced a new GDP growth rate for us. We'll bring you that shortly in our big conversation. But the Najman Perempe, my co-host, is here with stories that are other stories that are shaping the Ghanaian economy, the private sector, your pockets, my pockets, the market, and the rest. So, Nana, what is the biggest story aside from the GDP rate that has been announced by the Ghana Stock Exchange?
1: Right. So, Bank of Ghana is also in the news. So, as part of its auction BOG bills, it has been able to absorb some 17.24 billion Ghana cedis, and this is to help its open market operations and all that. And also, an international front, the IMF is warning Nigeria over its borrowing arrangement.
0: So Nigeria, I don't want to
1: laugh. Nigeria is in the news. The IMF is warning them. So let's start with stories from the local scene. And Ghana's economy recorded a growth rate of 6.4% in the first quarter of 2026, up slightly from 6.2% recorded during the same period last year. That's the latest from the Ghana Statistical Service. The figures show that growth remained broad-based, with non-oil economy expanding by 6.3%, underscoring the resilience of key sectors despite global economic uncertainties. Speaking at the announcement a while ago, the government statistician Dr. Alhassan Idrisu said the services sector recorded the strongest growth, expanding by 7.1% and accounting for 48.3% of the overall GDP growth.
2: The quarter-on-quarter growth examines the momentum from one quarter to the other. But if you want to do a good job in terms of comparing quarter-on-quarter, then we have to decisionalize the data. And so we did exactly that. After adjusting for normal seasonal patterns, Ghana's economy grew by approximately 1.6% between fourth quarter of 2025 and the first quarter of 2026. This is important because it shows that growth was not only stronger than a year ago, but also continue to gain momentum compared to the immediately preceding quarter. So the economy therefore entered 2026 with positive growth dynamics. Let's look at the agriculture sector, which was basically led by a forestry rebound. The agriculture sector expanded by 4% in the first quarter of 2026, and this was lower than the 6.6% in the first quarter of the preceding year. But let's note that though it was lower, it still remained positive, meaning that the agriculture sector still saw expansion of 4% in the period.
1: So you heard government statistician Dr. Alhassan Idrisu. The Bank of Ghana absorbed 17.24 billion Ghana cedis from the banking system through a sale of 14-day bills, signaling its determination to keep liquidity conditions tight as policymakers seek to consolidate gains in inflation and currency stabilization. The operation, which is one of the central bank's largest recent liquidity management exercises, comes as authorities balance inflation pressures with the need to prevent excess cash from fueling foreign exchange demand and renewed price pressures. The following report has more.
3: Per the notice to banks and the public, the June 8, 2026 auction attracted total allotment of 17.24 billion Ghana cedis, with bid rates ranging between 10.46% and 10.95%. The weighted average interest rate settled at 10.98%, reflecting prevailing short-term liquidity conditions in the money market. Unlike Treasury bills, Bank of Ghana bills are primarily designed as monetary policy tools rather than instruments for government financing. By reducing the volume of excess funds circulating within the financial system, the central bank aims to contain inflationary pressures, curb speculative demand for foreign exchange, and keep short-term interest rates aligned with its policy objectives. For financial institutions, the 14-day bill continues to provide a short-term investment avenue. while enabling the central bank to manage liquidity without increasing public borrow. The challenge going forward will be balancing liquidity absorption with the need to support private sector credit growth and economic expansion.
1: So that was a news desk report. On the international front, the International Monetary Fund, IMF, has cautioned Nigeria of a proposed $5 billion US dollar borrowing arrangement involving First Abu Dhabi Bank, warning that the structure could expose Africa's largest economy to hidden fiscal risk and weaken transparency around public debt obligations. According to the IMF, such instruments are often difficult to assess or may carry hidden costs and can complicate the evaluation of a country's true debt position. Nigeria's Senate approved the borrowing arrangement in April as the government seeks additional financing to refinance expensive debt, support infrastructure spending, and manage budget pressures amid tighter global liquidity conditions. But IMF officials warned that the structure of the proposed financing could undermine fiscal transparency if the terms and obligations and risks are not clearly disclosed. So, Nana, these are stories from the local and international scenes.
0: Many thanks, Nana Juman Prempeh, with that those stories. And the Nigeria story is particularly very interesting. I can imagine how, citizens will be tagging the IMF under the story, because, you know, whenever they hear that the government is going to the IMF for anything at all, whether it's for a loan, whether it's for capacity building, whether it's just, you know, a meeting, they will just drag the government and ask the IMF not to give the government any money. So if you think Ghanaians can actually comment or troll a government or, you know, participate in a state or a national discuss on social media, you should, you know, read stories or follow the Nigerians or Nigerian portals to read some of their stories, especially when their government is going to the IMF. So very interesting one. But today on our big conversation, we are talking about Ghana's GDP. Yes, Ghana's GDP. You have heard GDP, the gross domestic product. What does it mean? We are hearing today that our economy has expanded by 6.4% in the first quarter of 2026. So the first 4 months of 2026, we have seen our economy grow by 6.4%. And it is driven by, or it was driven by services, the services and mining sector. All of these are, I think it sounds technical to you. So I am going to talk to an official at the Ghana Statistical Service. I want them to break it down for all of us to understand. And then when we finish and we have enough time, we will talk to an independent economist to find out whether indeed these figures reflect the kind of growth that we have seen in the real sector and all of that. So I am going straight to our official who is with the Ghana Statistical Service. He's the Director of Economy Directorate at the Ghana Statistical Service, Francis Bright Mensah. Good afternoon, sir, and thank you for joining us on the Afternoon Business Review on Class 91.3 FM.
4: Good afternoon. Good afternoon to your cherished listeners.
0: Right. So, first of all, break it down for us. People hear GDP. You know, I want Naamele at the, Kantamanto market or Makola market to understand what GDP is. Mami Fosua, who is at the Edum or KJTR market, would also want to understand what GDP, what does it mean?
4: All right, thank you. I'll do my best. So when we talk about GDP, in English, it's gross domestic product. So we are looking at all the products, all the production that are going on within Ghana, irrespective of the nationality of whoever is producing. So we are looking at the cassava that were produced, the hairdressers, how many hairdo that they did, the transportation, how many sales or rounds that the person did, manufacturing, how many of cook were produced, cement, how many of cement. So we are looking at all the goods and services that were produced in Ghana within a specific time. So this one that you were mentioning of that the quarter one, so we are looking at from January to March of 2026. These goods in total, how many of them were produced? Now, when we get how many were produced within this quarter, you want to compare with what happened maybe a quarter ago or what happened a year ago. Then that will help us to find out whether it is going up or it is coming down, that whether it is expanding or it is contracting. So maybe in simple terms, that is what I want to explain. It's simply measuring the total value of all final goods and services that were produced within Ghana during a particular time.
0: Very well. So, as you heard from the official from the Ghana Statistical Service, so they took into consideration everything that was produced here in Ghana. We looking at the figures that were put out today. Information and communication grew by 25.2%, transport and storage by 13.0%, mining and quarry 10.7%, trade and repair of vehicles 9.0%, forestry and logging 9%. Then when we come down, those are the strongest. When we come down, we see the weakest performing subsectors, including fishing, 18.5%. Those actually contracted, so negative 18.5%, accommodation and food services, negative 13.6%, water and sewage, negative 3.7%. And can you pick the various sectors and let us know what you mean by 25.2%, for instance, for information and communication?
4: Okay, thank you. So just as I mentioned, we're looking at all sorts of production. So some come from farming, some come from services, like the work that you are doing, which falls under services, radio and communication. Some also come under industry, where we are looking at maybe electricity production, water production, mining and quarry. So we group all these activities under various, broadly the three, that is agriculture, industry, and services. Now, when we do this, as I explained, we want to compare with how we performed a year ago or a quarter ago. For this quarter 2021, was at say January to March, when we did all those analyses, we realized that there were some sectors that really performed well, in terms that is, they expanded well. And as you mentioned, sectors like information and communication, where we have mainly data usage, SMS that we send, minutes, when you talk about information, radio, TV, all those fall under that sector. It grew by 25.2%. What it means is that the output or the goods and services that they produced in January to March of 2026, quarter one, if you compare that with the same period 2025, January to March 2025, it means that more were produced in 2026, quarter one, than that by a magnitude of 25.2%. In the same way, if you look at transport and storage, the activities like warehousing and storage, road transport, sea transport, air transport, when you add all their output and we compare with the same period last year, 2025, we saw that it expanded by 13%. The same as mining and quarry. A major activity that did so well was oil and gas and gold production. We also look at the other side. Apart from these sectors that were expanding, we also saw that some sectors did less than a year ago. That doesn't mean they didn't produce at all. For instance, maybe this January to March, they produce, let me just use an example, 100 worth of goods. And in 2025, January to March, they produce 110. So it means that they did a little higher than what they did in this year. And then we say that they are contracting. So they will have negative growth. But it means that they produce, but they produce less. And activities like fishing, accommodation, and food services, water supply, and real estate, we saw that they contracted. Now, when you look at all these, the sectors that expanded and the sectors that contracted, we want to really find out which activities really drove growth. In 2026, quarter one, January to March, we are saying that the GDP grew by 6.4%. So it means that we produced 6.4% more goods and services than we did in January to March of 2025. But there were some activities that really brought up this growth. And one of them is the information and communication, which in percentage, it contributed about 27% of that 6.4%. Then mining and quarrying was the second one. Then trading activities, wholesale, retail, and then crops, that is production of the various crops, and transport. These were the five major activities. Together, these five only almost contributed about 87% of the total growth that we had in quarter one of 2026.
0: So with information and communication, what you are saying is that we see, per what you just said, we are seeing a lot more people, you know, using the information and communication services. Is that what you mean?
4: Yeah, it could be one.
0: Okay.
4: More were used in this quarter than the previous
0: quarter. Yes. Yeah,
4: when you go to that particular sector, there are a lot of activity, programming, TV and radio. We have communication, but communication is the largest.
0: Mm.
4: And under communication falls to form about 80% of that sector.
0: Mm.
4: And when you go into that, mainly we have data usage, calls that were made. Data is used on internet and a lot of things these days.
0: Mm-hmm.
4: So that is one of the things that is driving the performance within that sector.
0: Right, right. So what linkage does GDP have with inflation? And I'm asking because we have seen a two consecutive rise in inflation rate. So in terms of sustainability, I would want to know what the linkage is and whether we should be concerned that the growth rate, that the expansion that we have seen now may not be sustained because of how inflation is trending now.
4: All right, thank you. So in terms of linkage, yeah, one feeds into other. We use inflation, the prices, when we are computing the GDP, because if you produce 10 bags of mango and 10 bags of apple, you can add mangoes and apple. So normally we transform the volumes using price to get our values. Now, from the GDP side, the more is produced, if we have more goods, more cassava being produced, GDP is captured. And assuming we have supply exceeds that demand, we have more goods, so people want it and they get it. We expect that at least it will have some pressure on price, and price will come down. So once you have more goods produced, all things because we expect that maybe the prices of those goods and inflation should be on the minimal, not rising as expected. So that should be the main thing that I want to put out now.
0: Mr. Mensah, finally, how do we sustain the gains that we are seeing? 6.4% an expansion indeed. We know some economies could contract. So how do we sustain this? And which sector do you think we should pay attention to in order to sustain this or even drive more growth?
4: So during our releases, we make some recommendations to the key stakeholders. So for government, we suggest that we continue to sustain the macroeconomic stability, accelerate infrastructure development, and deepen the digital transformation as we are seeing growth in the information and communication sector, and support private sector growth. Then we also recommended that attention should be paid to those sectors that are contracting, especially fishing, accommodation and food services and water service. For businesses, we want to recommend it's an opportunity the data points to opportunities that we see in some of the sectors, especially information and communication, transport and storage and mining. So if they will invest, more goods will come, then we have the growth being sustained. But going forward, we produce more than we do.
0: Very well, Mr. Mensah, we are grateful for your time. You are the data collector and you have presented it as it is. We are hoping that the gains will be sustained and the recommendations you have put out in your document would be followed through by government, because that's the only way that we can sustain the growth that we are seeing. 6.4%, that is significant. So thank you so much. Francis Bright Mensah is a director of Economy Directorate at the Ghana Statistics Fiscal Service. We'll have more conversation with him in the coming days. But this has been the afternoon business review on Class 91.3 FM. My name is Nanoi Yankra. We couldn't talk to an economist, so tomorrow we will speak with an independent economist or person to find out whether this growth actually reflected, you know, on how the market was in the first quarter. Did they, who are external people who do not work with the Ghana Statistical Service, see this kind of growth? And we will do that tomorrow, God willing. So stay tuned to Class 91.3. Join us at 12:30. In fact, listen to 12 live, and when you're done, you continue to listen to the afternoon business review. My name is Nanoi Yankra. I did this with Nanajiman Prempe. As always, you do not need a dictionary to understand business news. Thank you for your time as always. Have a good afternoon.
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2: They are equipped in righteousness, the agenda, to possess the nations. 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

0: Beloved in the Lord, praise God. I am Pastor Dr. Phyllis De La Cloche, the Media Director of the Church of Pentecost. It is my pleasure to welcome each and every one of you to today's edition of Pentecost Hour broadcast program, brought to you by the Church of Pentecost headquarters in Accra. That your life will never be the same after today's message. Now get ready to listen to some words of wisdom from Apostle Eric Nyamiche, the chairman of the Church of Pentecost worldwide. That you alone
1: are our God. From Adam till now, in spite of all the advances that the world has made, people are still people. And churches are still churches. Human nature has not changed, and the enemy is as deceptive and destructive as ever. Human nature has not changed. There are still problem people and people with problems, like the beggar at the beautiful gate. They expect to receive something from us, and we need not fail to give them. You just have to be a channel of God's grace to mankind without looking at merits or justice. People are still people. They are problem people and people with problems. They are problem children and children with problems. You only have to just feed them. But don't do that because of merit or justice. You may never get them. Let it be just your love for Christ. What then is ministry? We need to minister to these young ones. Warren Wesby says this. Every definition has its own limitations, but I like this one because this one makes so much sense for me. Ministry takes place when divine resources meet human needs through loving channels to the glory of God. Now, just ponder over this a bit. Shall we read together? Ready, go. Those of you can see. Ready, go. Ministry takes place when divine resources meet human needs through loving channels to the glory of God. So God wants to minister to the world. So that is why we say divine what? Resources meets human needs, but it must have a loving channel to be able to do that, and you should be the one. When we talk about ministry, whether you spell it with small letter M or capital letter M, those of us in full-time ministry, all of us are ministers. But ministry takes place when God's divine resources flows through a loving channel to human needs. So let us ponder this definition of ministry and examine your own heart. So we are trying to say that if you want to have good ministry, ask yourself this question. Do you know God personally and the marvelous resources available through Christ? Are you concerned about the needs of others so that you see them and want to help? Are you concerned about the need of children so that you see children you want to help? Do you have compassion for those in need? Do you have compassion for those in need? Are you willing to be a channel to God's glory? If all these are yes, then you can be a good minister, a good fighter in the hands of God for a change. Ministry takes place when divine resources meet human needs through loving channels to the glory of God. Four basic elements of ministry. Number one, I will suggest that the first thing that all of us should seek to know is know the divine one and his resources personally. Know the divine one and his resources personally. Know Christ and his resources personally. See the human need passionately. For you to be a very good channel, you yourself, you should know God, because you cannot be talking to children about God when your connection with him is broken. So know him personally and the divine resources, and then see the human needs compassionately. Become channel of God's mighty resources,
2: try and open up so that God through you will bless humanity, bless the children. And then at the end of the day, Luke says that when we have done everything, we should say that we have done just what he asks us to do. We must seek the glory of God alone. We must seek just the glory of God. So four elements. If we are a channel through whom God's divine blessing and resources will pass through, then I want to suggest to you that ministry is in fact the distribution of God's graces to others. Ministry is the distribution of God's graces to others. And so you are a distributor of what? Of God's grace. So we are not manufacturers, but distributors. When it comes to ministry and the things of God, none of us is a manufacturer. We are all distributors because we are channels through whom these graces will flow. He alone has the resource to meet human needs. God alone has the resource to meet human needs. We do not have. What we do is that we let those resources flow through us as distributors of his grace. When it comes to ministry, therefore, all of us are bankrupt. Only God is rich. Do you understand that? Yeah, because he is a manufacturer. For us, we just are distributors. In John chapter 6, there was a miracle of the feeding of 5,000 people. When the disciples saw more than 5,000 hungry people,

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0: cheated on that one.
1: I wasn't here.
0: Okay. So the Ira is wrong.
1: It's rubbish.
2: Ira is rubbish. It's in Ira, mommy.
0: But
2: as it's in Ira.
1: What does as it's in Ira do?
2: That's collector.
0: Yeah.
2: I'm sorry.
1: The listeners can't see the look on your face. I keep telling you that.
2: I'm sorry.
0: Please. Please go back to text.
1: What, you forgot what you were saying? You said you were educated on it.
2: The leaf.
1: And since I wasn't here, you're cut to.
0: Ima, what's the name?
1: Oh my god.
0: No, I need the name of. This the newscaster at Accra FM. He came to educate us on the Ira, the leaves, and it's not Habine. There's a name for it.
1: And what did he say it is?
2: Menkai.
0: So do you remember?
3: Ahabine,
0: yes.
3: And they were Ahabine.
0: Ahabine.
2: So what's Ahabine?
3: Ahabine is like leaves.
2: And then Ahabine.
3: Ahabine is.
1: Oh my god.
2: See, who came to educate us? Because now I'm curious. Who was the one giving you people the education?
3: It was the difference between Ura
1: and
2: Ahabine.
3: Ahabine. So they say mostly when people are going to buy wache or rice and they say make mami run like
2: you were
3: so they were asking what's the right word for Ura that we
2: salad.
3: Salad in chi, and he said Ahabine.
0: No, salad is
2: why are you laughing at me?
0: See, we'll get the proper information for you guys.
2: So, mint leaf, Irene, please. Yeah.
1: No, like, you could have left it if you couldn't remember anything. That is a
0: I had to bring in Yuma to help me.
2: That's what he says. We don't know.
0: I've never actually heard it before. Kweku Tibenge remembered and he's educated us on it. Ahabine is leaves. And Ahabine.
1: Don't say it like you are the one saying.
2: So plural.
0: No. It is not that.
1: Okay.
0: Ahabine is leaves, and Ahabine, they are herbs.
1: Who are they?
0: Herbs. Ahabine.
2: Ahabine is herbs.
0: Yes. And Ahabine is leaves.
1: Are herbs not from leaves?
2: Yes, they are.
1: So to talk to them, we are looking at
3: you are confusing yourself
1: we are looking at health benefits of mint leaves and how you can incorporate it into your diet. Now, mint leaves are very healthy because they stop stomach bloating, ease morning sickness, and fight off bad breath. So in Ghana here, many people mistake mint for nunu. Nunum in English is.
0: I'm listening.
1: No, I'm asking.
0: You.
2: I thought you were making a sentence. The way you paused.
1: No, is that like question?
2: No.
1: Oh god.
2: And what did you say again? Nunum.
1: Nunum is not part. Nunum.
0: I don't know.
2: I've heard it before. I just don't remember what it is.
0: What is it?
1: So
0: no, really, what is it?
1: Now you asked already. I was coming to you, so I ask again. So
4: Nunum is a medicinal herb. Nunum is a medicinal herb. It's also a leaf.
0: Okay.
4: So growing up in a village, when you have a stomach problem, your grandmom can just go for it and it'll prepare it for you.
0: Okay.
4: You can both drink it or the insert it into your anus. So that's it.
0: Okay, thank you so much for the education.
1: So, I was saying in Ghana, many people mistake mint for nunum. In English, is known as local scent leaf.
2: Oh, okay.
1: In English, nunum is local scent leaf.
0: Okay.
1: Repeat after me.
0: No. We are educating ourselves.
1: Hey.
0: Local scent leaf.
1: So, you too, you did.
0: Yeah.
1: Okay, so they look a bit alike. Real mint has a cool taste, sort of like a chewing gum. It has that minty mm-hmm. thing. And you can easily buy it from a supermarket or from a vegetable seller in your favorite market. So let's look at why mint is great for your health. It stops stomach trouble. If you feel bloated or have gas after a heavy meal, mint relaxes your stomach muscles

0: It eases the pain, and the sweet fresh smell of mint quickly helps stop vomiting feeling from pregnancy or car sickness. It also kills the bacteria in your mouth, which helps clear out heavy food smells like garlic or fish. Sometimes people eat, especially kinky and fish, and then they are looking for
1: gum.
0: Well, there are some meals that you have, and you can just chew some mint and you're good to go. It also boosts immunity. It contains vitamins that help your body fight off common illness and sicknesses. Now, when we come to our cuisine, there are ways you can incorporate mint into whatever it is you enjoy eating. So you don't need to change how you cook. You can just drop a little bit of mint into your everyday meals. The ones I would like to try is jollof and angwamu. I know mint for cocktails.
2: Yes.
0: Like
2: I saw one on Saturday, yeah.
0: But knowing how adventurous I am, turns out that when your jollof is almost ready, you can put a few fresh mint leaves, not a lot, on top before covering it with the foil to steam.
1: Wouldn't it?
0: And with angwamu, you can fry the chopped mint leaves with your onions to give the rice a beautiful aroma. You can do that as well. There's this leaf, I know they use it for akukobesa. Do you know that leaf?
2: I've heard it before.
0: Akukobesa, yeah. That you can do chicken
2: stew yes, with. That one I've seen before.
0: So the same way you might fry it with your onion, garlic, tolo beef, or kobe before your angwamu, you can drop mint leaf, like one in there. You can also chop some mint leaves and stir it into your goat or chicken light soup 5 minutes before taking it off fire. It cuts down the heavy fat and makes the soup taste fresh. So, especially with goat meat light soup, you'll usually see oil on top of it. Some people don't like it. They scoop it out. You can put some mint in there. Cuts down the heavy fat and makes it taste fresh. And you can also toss a handful of mint leaves into your asanka when grinding. Maybe fresh green pepper, onions, and ginger. It gives the pepper a zesty taste and matches zest. Like, you see how they grate lemon hono when baking. That's lemon zest. So, like... So,
2: if I don't ask, oh my God, so education in this if I ask, then you are stressed.
0: And kinky, so you can try that as well. And when boiling your sobolo leaves with ginger and cloves, you throw in some fresh mint. It gives it an amazing cool feeling. And you can also crush mint leaves and drop them into ice cold asana or watermelon juice. Asana, yeah.
2: Why would I want to put them in?
0: Didn't you say you see it in cocktails? Or because the asana won't be in a fancy glass?
1: But doesn't the mint itself doesn't have a I won't.
2: Even the one I see in the cocktail, I'm wondering what the addition is because
0: this flavor.
2: I smell it, but I don't see the.
0: You don't chew it.
2: No, I don't.
1: You've never tried it?
0: Have you chewed mint leaves before?
2: No, I haven't actually.
1: Oh, you should. You should. It's nice.
0: I can't describe the taste, but then it's nice. So you can try all this and let me know. That'll do it for a tip talk on health benefits of mint leaves and how you can incorporate it into your diet.
1: Okay, so there you have it. Renee would help us with these.
0: Really?
1: Yes.
2: Fine.
0: Irene, you said you'll support SA. Okay. For me, tomorrow I am, pronounce it, Don Javier, right?
3: Huh?
0: Miguel Antonio.
3: Don Javier, Miguel Antonio, yes.
1: That is the Mexican coach, or
2: who? I actually don't know the name of their coach. Okay. No, I don't.
0: So this one says, hello Zil, I stand with you, Pa. I love Friday because of the vibes that comes with it.
2: That was not Zil, that was me.
0: The chill beer fun time. Oh. I'll be one, Aiko. And this one says, good afternoon guys, I've been fasting and praying since last night to this afternoon for Nana to come out from under the weather. I have never seen anyone from heaven being sick like this. Did Jesus Christ ever get sick? That's from Kweku Temenge. So those are some of the messages. You can also get interactive by sending us messages on 0500-202. Sales Calm, I think we'll have news updates at 3. And then we'll have trends at 3:30 and our major convo at 4. So, yeah.
1: Let's do music.

welcome to Class News Update at 3. I am Veronica Amadeh. Now, the Minority Caucus in Parliament has dismissed a proposal by the Majority Leader for members to resort to an urgent question as a means of obtaining information on the evacuation of Ghanaians from South Africa. The caucus maintains that the matter is of sufficient national significance to require a direct briefing from the Minister of Foreign Affairs, Samuel Okudjetua Blakwa, before the House. Speaking at a press briefing, the Member of Parliament for Kwakwe Central, Patrick Bwama, insisted that Parliament deserves a comprehensive update on the evacuation process given its potential implications for Ghana's foreign relations and the welfare of citizens. Still in Parliament, Interior Minister Mohamed Muntaka Mubarak has raised concerns about prolonged prosecution of suspected landguards, causing that delays in the judicial system risk weakening ongoing efforts to curb the illegal activity nationwide. Addressing Parliament, the Minister says security agencies have made notable strides with apprehending individuals linked to land guarding and initially legal action against them. Despite these gains, he stressed that the slow progress of court cases remains a major obstacle, potentially hampering the effectiveness of measures aimed at tackling the persistent threat posed by land guards across the country. To some other stories, the Minister for Roads and Highways governs Abuja has raised concerns over the increasing theft of traffic light components across the country, revealing that even the traffic lights located in front of the police headquarters have fallen victim to the menace. Addressing Parliament today, government spokesperson Richard Niakas has said that attributing the malfunction of several traffic lights to persistent theft and damage caused by vehicle collisions. Despite these challenges, the minister indicated that more than 60% of traffic lights nationwide are currently functioning properly. In African news, police in South Africa have launched a manhunt after 12 people were killed in a mass shooting at an informal settlement in Johannesburg. At least 10 suspects heavily armed with rifles entered the Jumpers informal settlement in the suburb of Cleveland late on Tuesday night and opened the fire before fleeing in a white vehicle. Police said the motive was a heartless and barbaric attack in which 9 people were injured is still being investigated. And that is for Class News Update at 3. For more news and updates, log on to classfmonline.com. I am Veronica Amadeh. Good afternoon.

0: Her system has nothing on her. Those in power fear what she can do. She is Madame, and she is here. On one hand, she's a humanitarian, and on the other, she's using them to seduce men in power for favors. Madame is a new drama series that explores the evils of an uncontrolled system where young women are exploited. 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
1: A nation built on the blood and toil of our fathers. 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But the Ghana we want calls for renewed commitment and renewed values. 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That's why His Excellency John Dramani Mahama invites all Ghanaians to join in the National Day of Prayer and Thanksgiving, a time to seek God's face and recommit ourselves to our nation's future. 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

0: like, you hear, hey, I'm a boy.
1: That's
0: what he's trying to say, that they use it to get people.
2: Something like that.
1: Get rid of people. Yeah.
3: We even have communal labor day that everybody.
1: Yeah, that one. I think they still do every first Saturday or last Saturday.
3: Still
1: happen. Yeah, they do. That one they do, but that one.
3: Wow.
1: Cleaning day they do.
0: So two ladies, Barbara Trump and Jennifer Wusu.
2: Iron laugh.
1: Barbara Day.
2: Why? Whatever you guess, somebody's.
1: You know, you can say Trump.
0: But it's true. No, but what? No, it's what the way, did I it's do the way. Now?
2: She goes like two ladies. There's your boss.
1: We are expecting a very nice name.
0: Barbara is a nice name.
1: Barbara Day.
2: You then continue with Barbara's story.
0: Barbara Trump and Jennifer Wusu, they have petitioned the president of allegations that the Ashanti regional minister made sexually offensive remarks directed at former National Youth Authority Deputy Chief Akosua Menu. So the petitioners are calling for disciplinary action, which they say could include a formal reprimand or dismissal from office. It's dated June 9th and was submitted to the Executive Secretary at Jubilee House. And they are urging the President to invoke Section 6 of the Presidential Code of Conduct and Ethics to investigate and act on what they describe as a serious breach of ministerial standards. So according to the petitioners, the statement he made was sexually explicit and gender demeaning and was directed at Ms. Menu. So in case you haven't seen it, it all has to do with some things he published on social media, according to the document. So the center of the complaint is an alleged Facebook post attributed to the minister, which the petition quotes as Akosua Kuma Wokondo Ana. You want to have a taste of it. That was what he posted or commented under. So that's what they said. It was sexually explicit, gender demeaning, and all of that. So yes, there's that trending as well. And also, the Volta North Regional Police Command has secured the conviction of 27-year-old man Mohammed Rafiu for unlawful entry and theft of musical instruments from a church in Hohoi in the Volta region. So Mohammed was observed near the Faith International Ministry Church June 5th, carrying a sack containing various items and rushing to stop a commercial vehicle. So witnesses became suspicious and approached him, and then they checked the contents of the sack. So they found one amplifier, equalizer, a mixer machine, all belonging to the church. Hey, Rafael was arrested and taken to the Hohoi Police District, and he admitted to the charges. So Monday he appeared before the Hohoi Circuit Court, pleaded guilty to two counts, and was convicted. So he received 3 years for unlawful entry and 4 years for stealing, with both sentences to run concurrently. So that happened to Mohammed
2: Derek
0: in the house of the Lord.
2: No, but hey Derek, why are you laughing, Platy? Derek, why are you laughing? Sit. Why are you laughing, Platy?
1: Sorry, them unlawful entry.
2: But wait, I have like two questions here.
4: What the hell?
2: Is he part of the instrumentalist?
0: No, I don't think so.
1: Mohammed has heard from Hobby.
2: Oh, that's even.
0: Muslims that.
1: That's to keep the Muslim name at church?
2: Yeah. Does the church owe him? Ah, Omunjiye.
0: Yeah, they're just a workshop.
2: Because. And it's funny how they caught him. He had a sack and was rushing for a vehicle.
0: He was trying to stop a commercial vehicle so that he can escape. But the way he, like, it was suspicious, so they stopped him.
2: Now you, if you are going to do something like this, get your own vehicle. Not be being near, you run away.
0: Oh no!
2: Yeah.
0: What is it? You know him?
4: No.
2: Do we? Okay.
4: I'm listening to you.
0: And also, the Ashanti Regional Police Command has arrested the teacher at Unahim Catholic Senior High School. So his name is Eric Buenote Apaflu.
2: Apaflu.
0: Yeah, I think so.

0: So that's his name, and it has to do with the beating of the female students captured in that viral video we talked about yesterday. So for the victim, the police also identified her as Patience Chibu. She's 18 years old and a student of the school. According to a press release signed by Assistant Superintendent of Police Augustine from the Public Affairs Unit of the Ashanti Regional Police Command, the suspect was arrested. That was yesterday at about 7 p.m. No, 2 days ago, 7 p.m., following reports of the assault. Preliminary investigations indicate that he is actually a caretaker of the school's hostel. And so he confronted the students and some male students over alleged misconduct at the hostel. And during the confrontation, a misunderstanding ensued, resulting in the suspect assaulting the students. So yesterday, you got a lot of people talking. If you missed that video, it showed the teacher repeatedly beating the girl before lifting her, throwing her to the ground. And bystanders were pleading with him to stop, reminding him that the student was a girl, but he still continued with the assault. So the police statement also revealed that the incident angered some students who allegedly pelted stones at him and invited some youth from the town to the school hostel in an attempt to attack him. But the situation was brought under control through the timely intervention of police patrol team. A police medical report form has also been issued to the victim for medical examination and treatment, but the suspect is still in police custody assisting with investigations. So they are urging the public to remain calm and use lawful and peaceful means in resolving grievances and disputes. The Ghana Education Service also confirmed the arrest of the teacher and announced that the Ashanti Regional Education Directorate was investigating the matter. The service later updated that a student had also been arrested, which I shared with you yesterday. But basically, the case has reignited discussions about violence in schools and the need for clear protocols for conflict resolution between staff and students. Child rights advocates have also called for stronger protections for students and tougher sanctions for educators who resort to physical violence. So police is assuring all of us that investigations are ongoing and that all necessary legal procedures will be followed to ensure justice is served. So the guy that's a suspect is expected to be arraigned before courts once investigations are complete.
1: No, that's good. That's good.
2: The teacher, right?
1: Yeah.
0: He's a caretaker. He's not a teacher.
2: Ah.
0: He's the caretaker of the hostel.
2: That's so he's not even a teacher.
0: No, he's not.
2: Oh, then they need to jail him.
1: No, even if he was a teacher. Even if he
0: that
1: was
0: doesn't
1: a
0: make
1: teacher.
2: No, that's what I'm saying. If he was a teacher, I would be extremely disappointed. Mm-hmm. Because teacher, you should have certain... Like, I can't be a teacher. Because we're not Beku. No, I can't. Like, I could never. Can you? Can you be a teacher, Irene?
0: I've been a Sunday school teacher before.
2: No, that's different. Classroom.
0: No, like, I'm still a teacher.
1: You're still a teacher.
2: Sunday school. Wait. Keep quiet. Don't talk. That's not difficult.
1: No.
0: That one you can do?
2: Oh, yes. That one I can do. But if you don't shut up, that one I'll punch you.
1: Derek, relax now.
2: I was just kidding.
1: What church?
0: Why does that matter?
1: No, I'm just.
0: No, I won't say it.
2: can you teach a class? Like, let's say GSS 2.
0: I've never thought of it, but I'm sure I can.
2: Really?
1: Why you can't?
2: You can, like, you be patient?
0: Yeah.
2: Let's just say you teach and the entire class is they don't understand.
0: Why?
2: Why? Yes, they don't understand.
0: No, but I need to find out why.
2: they just don't understand. Because I remember that. In my class, one boy said, Bright said, the whole show. It was a cunt. See, there I screamed.
1: No, but he doesn't understand. The only person that doesn't understand what he wants him to
2: one
1: do.
2: One don't understand. He just said, the whole show.
0: So he waited for the teacher to finish the class. That's going
2: to
0: be a problem.
2: That's what I'm saying. So you need to have a certain level of, like,
0: emotional intelligence.
2: Exactly.
0: Patience.
2: To be calm and all those things. Because lately, I don't have that. If I'm teaching you something very simple, in my opinion, that I think is simple, and you don't understand it,
1: no, but something
2: it irritates
1: can be,
2: me.
1: Something can be
0: do
1: simple
0: you help
1: to
0: your niece with homework?
2: No, I don't. She goes to my sister.
0: Yeah, yours is bad.
2: Oh, no, that's what I'm saying. Yeah, like, I can't.
0: Wow.
2: Like, I really can't, because I feel like it's too simple for you not to understand. In my opinion, by
1: you
2: the way,
1: you feel it's too simple for the person not to understand.
2: Yes.
1: But the way you understand
2: that's
1: things,
2: why I said in my opinion. So let's just say I say twist this thing here and you feel like why should Like, why are you asking me why?
1: Ah.
0: You have anger therapy.
2: I need that one. You need but that. I'm a calm person, but I can't be a teacher. Like, I really can't.
0: Okay. Well, it's exactly 4 and Vero is here, so we'll go for news, and when we come back, Trent continues.

Hello and welcome to Class News Update 4. I am Veronica Amade. Now, the Supreme Court is expected to deliver a landmark judgment on July 29, 2026 in a constitutional case brought by private citizen and lawyer Noah Ephraim Tete Adamting, which questions the legality of the prosecutorial powers exercised by the Office of the Special Prosecutor, OSP. The case has attracted significant public and legal interest because its outcome could have far-reaching implications for the Ghana's anti-corruption architecture and the future operations of the OSP. Mr. Adamti is asking the Apex Court to determine whether Parliament acted within its constitutional mandate when it enacted the Office of the Special Prosecutor Act 2017, Act 959, and granted the OSP independent investigative and prosecutorial powers. In other stories, Interior Minister Mohamed Muntaka Mubarak has raised concerns about prolonged persecution of suspected land guards, cautioning that delays in the judicial system risk weakening ongoing efforts to curb the illegal activity nationwide. Addressing Parliament, the minister says security agencies have made notable strides in apprehending individuals linked to land guarding and initiating legal action against them. Despite these gains, he stressed that the slow progress of court cases remains a major obstacle, potentially hampering the effectiveness of measures aimed at tackling the persistent threats posed by land guards across the country. To some other stories, the Ghana Institution of Engineers is raising concerns over what to describe as persistent regulation, non-compliance and unsafe construction practices following a series of building collapses across the country. The latest findings come just 3 days after a story building collapsed at a North Industrial area in Accra, killing three people and renewing concerns about construction standards and enforcement. According to the institution, preliminary assessments point to a combination of factors, including unauthorized engineering modifications, changes in the intended use of buildings, and the engagement of unqualified persons in critical construction activities. In African news, police in South Africa have launched a manhunt after 12 people were killed in a mass shooting at an informal settlement in Johannesburg. At least 10 suspects heavily armed with rifles entered a jumper's informal settlement in the suburb of Cleveland late on Tuesday night and opened fire before fleeing in a white vehicle, police said. The motive for what police called a heartless and barbaric attack in which another 9 people were injured is still being investigated. More details will be given on our evening news 505 at 5 p.m. I am Veronica Amade. Good evening.

0: Trent, popular Nigerian evangelist and founder of the Deeper Christian Life Ministry, Williams Kumuyi, has stated that no general overseer has the right to hand over a church to his son. So he said this while addressing the public speculation about who among his sons should be or will be handed the church in his absence. So speaking in an out-trending video, he acknowledged Jesus as the owner of the church and said, it's the church of the Lord Jesus Christ, and nobody has the right to hand it over to his son. So many people are speculating, is he going to hand over the church to any of his sons? They were searching for his first son and his second son, asking where they were, where they live, or if he's going to even hand over the church to anyone. And well, it's not his church, and because it's not his church, Jesus said, upon this rock, that's what he had to say, I will build my church. So he's saying that it's a church of the Lord Jesus Christ. Nobody has the right to hand it over to his son. Peter did not hand over the church to his son. Paul did not have any son or wife. John did not hand over the church to his son. And all the people that we read about who are standing in faith and standing for the kingdom of God. And that the kingdom of God is not meat and drink. It is righteousness and joy in the Holy Ghost. So he's not about to hand over anything to any of his sons. The will of Lord be done in Jesus' name. That's what he stated.
1: Amen.
0: That's what he stated.
1: I agree with him.
0: That word.
1: That
0: as a general overseer,
1: when
0: it's not compulsory to hand over church to your child.
1: Yeah. You remember when there was this conversation where this lady dated a journalist? She is married to a journalist, and she commented on body shamed somebody, and somebody came at the comment section.
0: Israel
1: somebody,
0: Liar's wife.
1: Yes. Thank you so much for that one. And somebody said, the fact that you are married to a journalist doesn't make you a journalist. I think it's the same here. The fact that you are the first born child of a pastor doesn't make you a pastor.
2: No one, yes.
1: So I don't see the reason why you should pass the church on to your.
2: It's a business.
0: So you see it as a family business,
2: yes.
0: That should be kept in the family.
2: Yes. Church is a business. The unfortunate thing is they don't pay tax.
1: I agree to that, but shouldn't it be more spiritual than business?
2: Where we are right now.
0: But they are being brutally honest. Is it?
2: Ask yourself.
0: Is it? Why are you
2: ahead?
1: I'm trying to deep it, but
2: you can't.
0: You said it is not meat or drink that you hand over to your child.
1: That's what I'm saying. I agree with him. Charlie, if your father is a pastor, we have people who study their fathers, like in the ministry and all that.
0: Pastors actually groom their children.
2: Yeah, exactly. That I see. Yeah,
1: that one is there, but there are some. No matter what you do.
2: Mm-hmm.
1: The kid no ever.
2: Well, that one we've seen it a lot.
0: Yeah.
1: Yes. So it shouldn't be. I'm a pastor. Exactly. So like by hook or crook, my firstborn child should be a pastor.
2: Some see it as a way of passing on their blessing to their kids, so that
0: have to see it as a legacy.
2: Exactly. So they left their legacy behind, and then their kids are able to take over. Some even let their kids even preach when they are there. They won't touch
0: them. Part of the groom.
1: So exactly. Then what happens to the small pastors?
2: Or small pastors?
1: Or pastors who are under you.
2: Under studying him?
0: Have they also go...
2: Yeah, that's when they open other branches.
0: Branches that take you there.
1: But the main...
2: No, the main one, they will have to be a family thing. That's what I'm saying.
0: My grandmother had a main one. None of us are in there.
2: No. So
0: my mom was supposed to buy Jesus now.
2: You see? So
0: we don't know.
2: It could be a thing of, to me, if you won't let your kid be the pastor, it's a business. Because churches are registered.
1: Mm-hmm. Yeah.
2: So that's where the business is. So let it stay within the family. How it's being run, the affairs of the church, the money of the church.
1: I don't know why it feels some way when somebody says church is business.
2: It's a business. We are not supposed to see it that way, but that's what it is right now. The same way we are saying if we should enforce tax force, people won't oblige to it. That's the same way with this one. Uh-huh. It's not supposed to be a business. It's a spiritual affair. I don't think I've seen mosque where people pay money more than 2 times when they visit the mosque. let's say on the day where they have to go pray. But in churches, people pay first offering, second offering, free will offering,
0: day bonds.
2: Yeah, oh, Monday I bet two CD. Yeah, oh, Friday I bet. Oh yes.
1: Oh yeah, yeah, yeah.
2: Exactly. So have you? That is where it becomes a business, because also the makwa into move makwa, right? But they will tell you that's why the makwa. I saw in the dining see on air con on our lights.
0: Maintenance.
2: So it's a business. It's not supposed to, but it is. That's
0: what Derek's opinion. It is.
1: I thought you agreed to whatever he's saying.
2: You don't think it's a business?
0: MTN. 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
1: Yes.
0: Have you ever been to the festival?
1: Yes.
0: When?
1: I think some 3-4 years ago.
0: Okay. So, the countdown begins to the most anticipated celebration of all time. That's the Gahomo Carnival this year. We are celebrating 200 years of Akatamanso. The official media launch for the Gahomo Carnival is coming off tomorrow at the Accra Metropolitan Assembly, Omanyaba Hall, exactly 2 p.m. This event is powered by GH Media Schools in collaboration with Office of the Gamanche, National Commission on Culture, Ghana Tourism Authority, the Creative Arts Agency, Accra Metropolitan Assembly as well. So you're warmly invited tomorrow, 2 p.m., Accra Metropolitan Assembly, Omanyaba Hall. That's where it's happening. So now we'll go back to enjoying some music, and when we come back, we'll have our major convo, read all your messages, and I'll tell you how you can actually reveal your fortune, how you can win something nice for yourself after shopping at Electroland Ghana, and all there is to know about getting a luxury apartment now on sale. It's a class drive, and I'm doing it with Zeal and Derek. Stay with us.

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0: It's forever. 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
0: Ellen, let me put it out for you, man. You are one amazing companion. Spectacular things we are doing here in the show. It's a Wednesday, and it's the day the Lord has made, counting down barely a day. Well, a day plus some hours to kick off the World Cup. And the whole world is going to be talking about goals and who scored, who flopped, who did what not, and all the kerfuffle around the whole thing. But one interesting thing is the United States, we just might see the flop of a World Cup. If you've been following the trends and everything happening in the U.S., we just might be witnessing a flop. Because one, apparently a lot of tickets haven't been sold because they are extraordinarily expensive. Well, some tickets are going for $3,000. And scalpers are not even buying the tickets. Usually when tickets are released, scalpers, you know, people that buy the tickets ahead of time and then hike up the prices are not even able to afford the tickets. Plus, accommodation in New York and, you know, other places in the U.S. where the games are going to be played are extremely expensive. And the mayors of the respective cities where the games are being held have also decided that they will hike up transport fares. So, train rides, right? That cost about $5 per ride has now been shot up to some $150 or something per ride. The whole idea is these cities are in deficit. They are running out of money. They are not meeting their budget requirements, and they are thinking that they will use a World Cup to fleece the guests and patrons, you know, make them make up their budgets. But you know, a lot of things are happening. Even Ghana, we said what? Our president made one amazing move when he said, well, it is too expensive. One individual to be catered to just to go watch the game through to the, you know, the group stages will cost one fan. It will cost us $11,000 just to cater for one fan. And if you're saying you're taking even 100 people there, well, we are just looking at $110,000. So the idea is we would get the tickets for people already living there. So we would, you know, we will make some savings. And a lot of countries are also doing the same thing. No, but we are counting down to the World Cup. And one thing I love, I don't have to kill myself to watch the World Cup because a lot of them will be playing at times I'm asleep and I don't mess with my sleep. Welcome everybody, welcome to the show. This is Susie. Susie is here. Susie texted first. Welcome, yeah, welcome. Oh, it's been a while. Please, how are you doing? It's Susie from Dawenya. The intro song is D-O-P-E. Dope. Yes, Susie, thank you so much for being here as well. It's good to know. You got Bruno Mars to start off the show, Just the Way You Are. And then we had I Hate That I Love You from Rihanna. We also had Neo, and we tied it up with Jaheim there. So we're going to try Bruno Mars one more time, and we're going to make it pop this time. See how we can make it happen for you. Remember, it's been a while I've been in your ear, but it's been worthwhile knowing that we get to do it again. So stay right there. Me and you, Rosé and Bruno Mars, together.
2: Game.

0: Pass After Drive. So good, you got to say it twice here. And good evening to Onechan. Onechan, bro, you and I, we've got a beef, man. You got married, and you didn't invite me. Number two, I didn't MC your wedding. So, you know, why are you telling me after the fact? Are you trying to make me angrier? But all the same, congratulations, man. You took the step. And I hope your bride is extremely happy, man. Oh, nice. So you got to tell me your bride's name so I can, you know, I can give her a big old shout out so the whole world will know who she is. You need to celebrate your love. Tonight I celebrate. Yeah, sing her that song. She's going to love it. Okay, so let's do our Inspiration Junction here on the show After Drive here, courtesy of Class 91.3. My name is the YAO Radio Fino. I'm here till 8 p.m.
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0: So this is where I usually put an instrumental, but, you know, everything else is fine to me, so it's just going to go raw. Let's look at our Inspiration Junction for tonight. And tonight we're talking about being who you are, being extraordinary you, all right? The world will make you want to conform. And even as I sit here right now, I'm trying to make you conform. I'm trying to help you mold yourself into a particular image. But you should always have the presence of mind to test the waters for yourself. You know what I mean? You should always be in a place where you can always make the right choices for yourself. You know, because the world will make it for you. Or will take the decision for you if you don't, if you're not careful. All right? Because, well, TV shows are telling you that this is what you ought to watch. Artists are telling you this is the kind of songs you ought to listen to. And even mattress companies are now trying to pass off, you know, I think, what do we even call them? Compounded, piled on plastic as mattresses. So if you are not certain and you're not strong and you don't have a game plan, they will rip the carpet right from under you and confuse you. So always be very, very, very, you know, observant. So be the unique you. Even when you're ordinary, you are still extraordinary with everything that you are doing. Make sure you do it with the right kind of intention, with the right kind of fire, with the right kind of motivation, knowing that you are doing all of that to have some sort of impact in the world. So be you. Be undeniably unique, whatever you do, however you are. Let me just say this to paint a better picture. So I walked into a company to go talk, to go meet someone, and there was this magnificent looking, you know, beautiful creature at the front desk, right? I mean, dressed gorgeously. And she was put there strategically, because the minute you walk in there, you're going to smile. She was that beautiful. So I went there, I said hello to her, and then I sat down, and she said, well, the person I'm looking for is going to come down in a few minutes, so I should just get comfortable. I sat down, I got comfortable, and it took about 15 minutes for the person to come down. And in that time, I waited. She went from the most beautiful creature to the most annoying. You know why? Because she started chewing gum. And then she started going tap, tap, tap, tap, tap. I'm like, every fantasy I had of this woman just got shattered. And I had broken glass everywhere. And I'm like, nah, man, nah. This girl just ruined whatever image I had of her. So that's what you ought to be. I mean, if you're put somewhere, you have to be undeniably unique in everything. Branding itself is intentional. You have to be intentional about everything that you do. You can't take anything for granted. So you might be dressed beautiful, dressed gorgeous, smelling heavenly. You open your mouth and you say hello, and the way you say it will turn someone off. So the branding should be consistent throughout. And no chewing gum loud. Heck, you don't even have to chew gum. You don't have to. Don't chew gum at all. Whatsoever. Put mint in your mouth. Don't chew gum. If you're working in a corporate environment, don't chew gum. Only place I think you can chew gum will be at the canteen, your eating area, in your room, at your home. And if you're a public speaker, to chewing gum helps you build up your jaw muscles. But don't chew gum in a corporate setting. It's not a good look. And don't go ta, ta, ta, ta, ta. That kind of thing is ugly. Good evening, Emmanuel. How are you doing? It's good to see you. Whoa, bro. Emmanuel wrote a lot. Let me take a breath. He says, we're told that 300 buses were in the country, and it's been months. I think it's been now 2 months, and only 100 have been deployed, and to where no one knows. The Metro Miles guys say intercity, but I thought this importation of buses was a result of the problems we had with lack of vehicles now. Now they are repeating the same old mistake they are used to running buses in areas where you only see 10 passengers patronizing the vehicle. Meanwhile, Accra to Kasuwa to Pokwasi Dodua in the mornings and after work in the evenings are still an issue. Too many passengers and no vehicle available. After 2 years, Metro Mass will come whining that the buses broke down and there is no money. Their biggest terminal in Accra at Opera Square was taken up by private people selling electricals, and I am aware of some chiefs who even want to sell the land for a shopping arcade. These guys are not serious. So Emmanuel wants to get on my nerves this evening. So there is when you watch the system, there seems to be an apparent lack of direction with how our transportation problems are being managed. Because I will think, like you're saying, that if you have a densely populated area, a stretch of road like from Odoko to Kasuwa, and you see the volume of people that ply those roads each and every day, well, it doesn't take wisdom for everyone to know that you should be putting a lot of vehicles in that area. And one of the things that we could even do is, well, I know people will scream and cry, but the government could take over some of these things and lessen the dependence of these trotro tracks in the city proper, where proper management could be fashioned, where some of these buses that are in deplorable states will not be in the city center. They could be asked to operate short stretches. Short commutes. So it could be somewhere from, let's say, I don't know, inner neighborhood, let's say Latabi or Koshi to Kolebu, where those buses could ply, where they won't have to travel long distances. And then the vehicles that are in good conditions, plus the Metro Mass and all these beautiful cars, brand new cars, could go the long stretches, which will compel transport owners to import good vehicles. But I see sometimes, man, the wherewithal and the actual intention to make good decisions aren't vibing with each other. That's how it is. So I get you. I feel you. So good evening to everyone. And to Unichan, if you send me hidden messages, I won't see them because this is a dashboard PC. It doesn't allow for hidden. Those are on mobile devices. But your bride is Esther Siavi. Oh, that's a beautiful name. I want you to write me a poem about your bride so I can read it out there. Let the whole world know you have a brand new bride. A brand new bride. A brand new bride. Oh, bro got a brand new bride. Congratulations, my man. You are amazing. You are now sitting with the big man at the table. Yeah, big man things, brother. Big man things. Right now, you begin the pot belly very soon. Oh, my dear, you know, like you get married and then your stomach is the first thing that shells. All right, so congratulations to everyone that got married this weekend. I'm hoping for business. All right, so you just can't be listening to my show and then get married and not invite me to come host your wedding. That's criminal. All right, so I'm hoping for business. Let's talk. She is here. And tonight she's not on fire. She's glowing, sexy meow. Huh?
2: Always.
0: Give me a meow, like meow.
2: Meow.
0: Oh my goodness, girl, that's. Do that again.
2: Meow.
0: Oh, you ruined it. Shame on you. So she'll be back in a bit. Her name is Natal. And we will tell the world who she is in just a little bit. But this is Burna Boy and Bieber.

Incredible songs here. We gotta play it twice. Castman hit a spot and we have to bring it back. So, soundtrack trivia right now here. If you listen to the show, though, you know what that is all about. We give you a little bit of mental exercise to see if you can remember stuff from back in the day, whether TV shows, movies, sometimes songs, sometimes, you know, snatches of conversation, and it's easy. So you have to listen. I play it, and then you text me what you think that is. If you win, I'm going to play your favorite artist.